Wrapping up another hour of your relaxing favourites. If you're just chilling out tonight, we're glad to keep you company. We've more of your mellow favourites on the way, back to back in the next hour.

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1: Hey, it's Robbie Fogarty. Join me for the What's On Guide to the Bank holiday weekend this Saturday morning. It's Saturday Live from 9 a.m. where Coyote Ugly star Adam Garcia, who's coming to the Bord Gáis Energy Theatre on Saturday 8th of August for The Bodyguard, chats to me about his role as Frank Farmer, the role made famous by Kevin Costner. He'll be talking about the music, the story and remembering Whitney Houston. I'll have some tickets to give away to see The Bodyguard too. Fergal Harrington's making his return to Saturday Live from Intro Matchmaking and talks about the new attitudes towards dating and how people are reluctant to make any commitment these days. On Travel Talk, Ed Finn talks about Fla Ceoil na hÉireann coming to Belfast this weekend for the first time and what fans of Irish traditional music can expect. Plus a look at all the big events for the long weekend in our What's On Guides. Saturday Live this Saturday morning from 9 a.m.
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8: 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Imiul Milanigan Shachtutri, Hui David Bowie, Aaron Stotcha, Marzigi Stardust, Dun Am Zernach. August being Tatarish, Rinishid on Shoshin, Marskunan, Anamna, Ziggy Stardust, and the Spiders from Mars.
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8: 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Ilin Snava Isasna. Ni Rauche ach Fihi Shacht Mlina.
9: 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I've been sleeping all alone. 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

bringing you all your mellow favourites this Wednesday night. It's so good to have you here with us. 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

Wrapping up another hour of all your mellow favourites, this is Sunshine 106.8, Dublin's easy place to relax. And if you're in the mood to relax and unwind, we have another hour of all your mellow favourites coming up after four.

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6: 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Miul Milanigid Kuiga Kahar, V Unhead Tafid Eg Elvis Presley, August V That's Alright Mama, Unhead Single A Viega.
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7: Dublin Zoo was opened in 1831 by the then Royal Zoological Society of Ireland, which had been founded the previous year. The animals were supplied by its counterpart in the UK, London Zoo. The zoo is located in the Phoenix Park in the heart of Dublin. Like other zoos of its time, its purpose was to show as many different kinds of animals as possible to people who had never seen anything like it before. In 1838, to celebrate Queen Victoria's coronation, the zoo held an open day where 20,000 people visited. This is still the record for the highest number of visitors in one day. Getting in and out of Phoenix Park became quite difficult during the Easter Rising as the meat ran out. In order to keep the lions and tigers fed, some of the other animals in the zoo were killed. During World War II, the popularity of the zoo soared despite the difficulty in replacing animals who died. The public donated food for the animals, and after the war, when fuel was still difficult to acquire, trees were chopped down to heat the houses. Today, Dublin Zoo is a major tourist attraction which attracts thousands of visitors every year. It's now the home of over 400 different species of animals on a 28-hectare park of gardens and lakes. For Dublin Sunshine 106.8, I'm Andrea Hayes.

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0: 6 o'clock. Good morning. I'm Tara Duggan. The American military has completed a wave of what it described as heavy strikes on Iranian targets overnight. It says it struck command center, missile and drone facilities, as well as coastal surveillance and defense sites. It follows attempted Iranian attacks on U.S. forces in the Middle East earlier in the week. The President, Donald Trump, is warning that this will just be the beginning.
1: We're going to be hitting them very hard because it's our turn to hit them. They know it's coming. They're asking us not to do it. But, you know, they tried shooting it last night. So we had five rockets shot going 8,500 miles an hour. And all five rockets were knocked down to the ground.
0: The Garda August bank holiday roads policing operation begins this morning. Motorists are being urged to slow down and never take risks on the road. During the first half of the year, an average of one driver was arrested for drink or drug driving every single hour. Assistant Commissioner for Roads Policing, Dennis Ferry, says the message is clear.
2: Make responsible choices. Reduce your speed. Ensure that you and all of your passengers are wearing seatbelts. Avoid using your mobile phone while driving. And try and reduce other distractions from electronic devices in the car.
0: The quality of drinking water from private supplies continues to fall below standard. The EPA's published its 2025 report into community schemes, from which around 200,000 people get their water, along with 1,600 small private supplies for public and commercial use. EPA program manager Noel Byrne says they're concerned that the registration of private supplies for the likes of schools, hotels and nursing homes is still not mandatory.
3: Many small private supplies are not registered with the local authority. If they're not registered, they're not being monitored, and that is a real concern. What the EPA are calling on today really is we're looking for the urgent need for mandatory registration of businesses that supply water to consumers from a well, so that then if they are registered, they will be monitored, and then consumers can have that level of assurance that the water is safe to consume.
0: There's been a significant fish kill in County Cavan. More than 4,500 fish have been found dead in the Cavan Town River. Ellen Butler reports.
4: Inland Fisheries Ireland says its officers received a hotline report on Tuesday night. Upon arrival yesterday morning, they found thousands of dead fish over a 2 kilometre stretch of the Cavan Town River. Early indications suggest more than 4,500 trout, coarse fish and eels have died. IFI says it's too early to definitively establish the cause, but a multi-agency investigation is underway.
0: A man in his 20s arrested in connection with the disappearance of a man in his 60s has been released without charge. He was taken into custody in Dublin City on Tuesday. It's believed the older man, who's been missing from his home in Dublin 8 for a number of weeks, may have been subjected to a violent assault. Gardaí say a file will now be prepared for the DPP and their investigations are ongoing. Wildfires across tourist areas of Spain and France are continuing to disrupt holidaymakers. Firefighters southwest of Bordeaux are tackling a number of blazes while there are ongoing efforts to bring fires close to the Spanish capital Madrid under control. Temperatures in Bordeaux hit 40 degrees yesterday, while Madrid saw highs of 37. Editor of Travel Extra Owen Curry has this advice for tourists.
5: Continue on as normal. You're in safe hands. The local authorities will take charge of it. The access to facilities, even campsites that are quite close to the ones that have been evacuated. Life is continuing as normal. The flights to Bordeaux are full. We haven't seen a raft of cancellations. All of that may change in the coming days, but at the moment, it isn't impacting on the flow of holidaymakers to and from the regions.
0: A book of condolence for Glen Hansard will open at the Mansion House in Dublin today. People can turn up and express their sadness between 10 a.m. and 4 p.m. today and again tomorrow. The 56-year-old died in a motorbike crash in Dublin yesterday morning. Huge international music stars are among those paying tribute to the Frames frontman, with Bruce Springsteen describing him as a generous and gracious man, while Ed Sheeran called him an incredible force. That's your news update. It's 4 minutes past six.
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8: A dry and bright day today with spells of sunshine. There is a chance of isolated showers this evening. Highest temperatures of 19 to 21 degrees. That's the latest from the Sunshine Newsroom. We'll have more in an hour.
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It's Gary Barlow and Take That Fresh after leaping around the stage at the Aviva recently for the circus tour. Back for good on Sunshine 106.8, Dublin's easy place to relax. Welcome to Thursday morning. The weekend's in sight. Thursday, July 30th. Lots of great music between now and 10 this morning to get you into your morning. And in between all the bits of news and goss, travel and weather updates, I got some Irish from Gavin James shortly, Louis Armstrong too. But it's Rita Coolidge now. We're All Alone on Sunshine Breakfast.

0: sober.
1: Went for a bright day with sunny spells, one or two isolated showers for the 30th of July, but a little cooler than recently, 17 to 19 degrees. Gavin James and Sober on Sunshine, 106.8, Dublin's easy place to relax. I see the KFC founder, Colonel Saunders, pressure cooker, and his black bow tie are going up for auction. He died in 1980 after setting up KFC, or Kentucky Fried Chicken as it was known back then, in the late 50s, and even a dinner house he opened after selling his restaurant chain are going under the hammer. Harlan Saunders, the Colonel, who's still the face of the business to this day, looking at photographs of the various homes and memorabilia he owned. A 500,000 square foot home, which he renamed Blackwood Hall, also going up for sale in sealed bids. I wonder, has he any memorabilia of the very first chicken that he ever had? Yeah, that chicken made him an absolute fortune, so I think it deserves some recognition. Samantha Sang on the way for you shortly with Lady A2, and I've got to check on the celeb birthdays coming up on Sunshine Breakfast.
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0: Sunshine, 106.8, Dublin's easy place to relax on Sunshine Breakfast with Lady A. And I need you now. Some big names on our celeb birthday list this morning for the 30th of July. Arnold Schwarzenegger is 79 today. I had the pleasure of interviewing him years ago for Terminator 3. And he was a charming bloke. He had nothing but good things to say about Ireland, in fairness. Happy birthday, Arnie. Now, Lisa Kudrow from Friends is 64 today, with actor Lawrence Fishburne, 65. I love the way he gets mistaken for Samuel L. Jackson. They've both commented on it many times. Paul Anka is 85 today, with Kate Bush, 69, and Christopher Nolan, director of The Odyssey, which is conquering the box office at the moment, 56 today. Happy birthday to the celebs and to you if you're waking up this Thursday morning on your birthday. Eleanor Murray is at Ashington Green in Pellettstown in Dublin this morning. Eleanor, happy birthday from Diane, your daughter. Hope you have a great day today. Thanks for tuning in to Sunshine Breakfast, where we're back with Niall Horan and Dusty Springfield.
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Joe Cocker and Jennifer Warnes on Sunshine Breakfast, and up where we belong on Sunshine 106.8, Dublin's easy place to relax. I've been looking at bees recently in the garden. You see far fewer of them these days, sadly, but scientists have discovered that the queen bee pheromones help their daughters decide whether to stay in the nest or leave and start their own colonies. The Smithsonian Tropical Research Institute has been doing research into bees, and the study showed that the pheromones also suppress their daughter's reproductive development. So while the queen is in her prime, the daughters won't reproduce. Kind of fascinating stuff. And then when the pheromone dies down, they move on and create a new colony. So it's just the way of it. And then I was reading about how bees do a little dance in front of a flower they've discovered is full of the pollen that they crave. And it's a dance to attract other bees over to it as well. So it's an amazing, amazing creatures, really. It's a shame we don't have many more of them. On the way shortly, music from Whitney Houston. Check on travel before the news at 7, coming up with Christa Berg in the meantime and the Lady in Red on Sunshine Breakfast.

mostly cloudy and dry, with sunny spells, one or two isolated showers today, cooler with temperatures between 17 and 19 degrees. It's been quite a few days now since it's been below 20, hasn't it? We could kind of get used to this. Whitney Houston, Didn't We Almost Have It All? On Sunshine 106.8, Dublin's easy place to relax. Now, Robbie Fogarty lining up hits from Spandau Ballet and the beautiful South next hour. Got a classic from Adele to play too. We'll check in on these celebs, see what they've been getting up to over the last day or so, with your entertainment update on the way. After the latest news and travel at 7.

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6: Delays on Church Street inbound on Queen Street this morning from North King Street Junction. Queuing between Hart's Corner and Doyle's Corner inbound on the Phibsborough Road. Gardiner Street's busy from Railway Street Junction to Beresford Place. And the East Wall Road is slow to the Dublin Port Flyover Junction.
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10: With the latest from the Sunshine Newsroom, I'm Brona Cox. A man in his 20s arrested in relation to the disappearance of a man in his 60s has been released without charge. He was taken into custody in Dublin City on Tuesday. It's believed the older man, who's been missing from his home in Dublin 8 for a number of weeks, may have been subjected to a violent assault. Gardaí say a file will now be prepared for the Director of Public Prosecutions and investigations are ongoing. The American military has completed a wave of what it described as heavy strikes on Iranian targets overnight. It says it struck command centres, missile and drone facilities, as well as coastal surveillance and defence sites. It follows attempted Iranian attacks on US forces in the Middle East earlier this week. The quality of drinking water from private supplies continues to fall below standard. The EPA has published its 2025 report into community schemes, from which around 200,000 people get their water, along with 1,600 small private supplies for public and commercial use. 14 community schemes failed the test for E. coli last year, down from 24 the previous year. EPA programme manager Noel Byrne says they're concerned that the registration of private supplies for the likes of schools, hotels and nursing homes is still not mandatory.
11: Many small private supplies are not registered with the local authority. If they're not registered, they're not being monitored, and that is a real concern. So what the EPA are calling on today really is we're looking for the urgent need for mandatory registration of businesses that supply water to consumers from a well, so that then if they are registered, they will be monitored, and then consumers can have that level of assurance that the water is safe to consume.
10: The Garda August Bank Holiday Roads policing operation begins this morning. Motorists are being urged to slow down and never take risks on the roads. During the first half of this year, an average of one driver was arrested for drink or drug driving every hour. Assistant Commissioner for Roads Policing Dennis Ferry says the message is clear.
12: We're appealing to the public, and in particular our motorists this weekend, to make responsible choices. Reduce your speed. Ensure that you and all of your passengers are wearing seatbelts. Avoid using your mobile phone while driving, and try and reduce other distractions from electronic devices in the car. And obviously, never drive while under the influence of drink or drugs.
10: Wildfires across tourist areas of Spain and France are continuing to disrupt holidaymakers. Firefighters southwest of Bordeaux are tackling blazes, while there are ongoing efforts to bring fires close to the Spanish capital Madrid under control. Temperatures in Bordeaux hit 40 degrees yesterday, while Madrid saw highs of 37. A book of condolence for Glenn Hansard will open at the Mansion House in Dublin today. People can turn up and express their sadness between 10 a.m. and 4 p.m. today and tomorrow. The 56-year-old died in a motorbike crash in Dublin yesterday morning. Huge international music stars are among those paying tribute to the Frames frontman, with Bruce Springsteen describing him as a generous and gracious man, while Ed Sheeran called him an incredible force. And Zendaya says being part of Spider-Man has been a highlight of her life. The latest installment, Spider-Man Brand New Day, premiered in London last night, the final stop on a global press tour. Tom Holland's called the role for the past 10 years a dream come true. And that's your news.
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10: Starting with athletics, Kate O'Connor has sent out a warning to the rest of the field ahead of next month's European Athletics Championships. The Dundalk athlete won heptathlon gold for Northern Ireland at the Commonwealth Games in Glasgow last night. It's her first ever senior outdoor gold medal. O'Connor is spearheading the 20-strong Ireland selection, heading to Birmingham in 2 weeks' time. In soccer, three League of Ireland sides are hoping to march on in the Conference League qualifiers tonight. First up, Shelburne head to Estonia to face Kalju with a commanding 5-2 lead from the first leg. Kickoff is at 5 o'clock Irish time. Derry City are 1-0 down ahead of the return leg of their tie against Croatian side Rijeka. That's back underway at the Ryan McBride Brandywell from 6:30. And at 7, Bohemians head to Kosovo with a 2-1 lead over Balkany. Meanwhile, FIFA president Gianni Infantino says plans to sell off stakes in its football competitions, including the World Cup, is an opportunity but not an obligation. UEFA nations will attend an emergency meeting today after the proposal caused much opposition. And in racing, the prestigious Guinness Galway Hurdle is the feature on day 4 of the Galway races. The first of 8 races goes to post at 2:10. And that's your sport.
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10: A dry and bright day today with spells of sunshine. There is a chance of isolated showers this evening. Highest temperatures of 19 to 21 degrees. That's the latest from the Sunshine Newsroom. We'll have more in an hour.
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Yes, we will get a glimpse of what Marilyn Monroe would have looked like as an older lady, as Ellen Burstyn, the actress famous for The Exorcist, captures her charismatic look for a 17-minute film, which will premiere at the Venice Film Festival on September 9th. And a younger Marilyn, portrayed by Dakota Johnson, who dyed her hair platinum blonde for the role, directed

0: include Mayo GAA sponsor Cottle Hughes, whose horses run in almost similar green and red stripes as the county team. And Willie went on to say he was busy on Sunday but watched a bit of the All-Ireland final and really enjoyed it, and has been enjoying a week of racing action. And of course, it's Best Dressed Day today in Ballybris. Also see that the Gallagher Dublin Horse Show will have its own Best Dress competition next Thursday at the RDS with a €10,000 cash prize for the winner. Laura Woods is going to be the host, and it's going to be judged by Aoife McNamara and renowned fashion expert Barbara Power. So get your fascinator on for that next Thursday. Yeah, lots of equestrian action around the country. And Supermax founder Pat McDonough said he was thrilled after a winning lotto ticket of $8.2 million was sold at one of his plazas, the Barack Obama Plaza in Moneygall, County Offaly. The lucky winner has since come forward and arrangements are being made for them to collect their life-changing prize. And he said, "We're thrilled to hear that a winning ticket was sold here." And yeah, he's wondering if they're going to drop by for a Papa John's or a Supermax. The Supermax are on the winner. $8.2 million. That'd be nice, wouldn't it? Weather-wise today, dry and bright with spells of sunshine and some showers by the evening. Highs of 19 to 21 degrees. Got to check on travel shortly. Beautiful South and Cyndi Lauper too on Sunshine Breakfast.
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0: Sunshine 106.8, Dublin's easy place to relax on Sunshine Breakfast. I see it was 20 years ago today that the BBC pulled the plug on Top of the Pops. Fearne Cotton signed off the final episode in 2006. It had been running since 1964, and 24-hour music channels, and I suppose the internet put paid to Top of the Pops, which I used to tune into every Thursday night. I suppose music got very fragmented in style, and then the charts were changing with streaming, etc. But and all those iconic performances of the likes of Bowie, the Beatles, Cliff Richard, Dusty Springfield, and all the big stars of the 80s and 90s as well. So what acts do you think of in your mind's eye when you think of Top of the Pops? I suppose it just depends on the era you watched the show. Maybe you remember David Bowie in his platform shoes. For me, it was sort of like the mid to early 80s, and stars like George Michael and Boy George come to mind when I think of Top of the Pops. And you can still watch a lot of those old episodes on YouTube. So maybe you're feeling nostalgic as a woman who would have appeared on quite a few episodes. Cyndi Lauper there, time after time on Sunshine 106.8, Dublin's easy place to relax. Dry and bright with spells of sunshine and some showers by the evening. Highs of 19 to 21 degrees. John Hart's got the update now from the Sunshine Newsroom. Morning, John.
1: Good morning, Robbie. Here are your headlines. A book of condolence for the late Glenn Hansard opens this morning at the Mansion House in Dublin, where people can show their respects between 10 a.m. and 4 p.m. today and tomorrow. The 56-year-old died in a motorbike incident in Lucan, County Dublin, yesterday morning. Huge international acclaim has come from the four corners of the world. Bruce Springsteen, U2's Bono, and several other artists, including Ed Sheeran, describing him as an incredible performer and force for music. The Garda August Bankaldy Roads policing operation swings into operation this morning. Motorists have been urged to slow down and not to take risks on the road. There's been a significant fish kill in County Cavan. More than 4,500 fish have been found in the river in Cavan town over a 2 kilometre stretch of the local river there. Wildfires across tourist areas of Spain and France are continuing to disrupt holidaymakers. Firefighters south the west of Bordeaux tackling blazes while there's ongoing efforts to quell the fires close to the Spanish capital of Madrid. The quality of drinking water from private supplies continues to fall below standard. The EPA's 2025 report into community schemes from which around 200,000 people get their water, and a man in his 20s arrest in relation to the disappearance of a man in his 60s, has been released without charge. Those are your headlines.
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3: Celebrating 18 years with Cathedral Eye Belfast. Cataract surgery from just £1,800. Surgery with

Amy Winehouse's dad, Mitch, has been ordered to pay nearly £1 million to two of his late daughter's friends after he failed in a high court claim against Naomi Parry and Katrina Gourlay. And he has his own legal costs at least €1 million as well. And he claimed the women had profited from selling dozens of his daughter's items at auctions some years ago and had concealed their sales. But the judge went on to show that he knew all along and only got unpleasant after the fact. So he's lost his court case, and costs were estimated around $833,000 so far. So yeah, it's a big loss for Mitch. I wonder how Amy would have felt about all these people selling her belongings. I suppose she strikes me as somebody who probably wouldn't have cared too much. She seemed to just love her music and singing. Back to Black on Sunshine 106.8, Dublin's easy place to relax. Elsewhere in the world of entertainment, I see Danny DeVito and his estranged wife, Rhea Perlman, who played Carla on Cheers, still talk daily and enjoy weekly meals. This is despite them separating twice after 35 years of marriage. And he says, we're always over at our house. We see the grandchildren together and we have a good relationship. No matter what happens in your life, the most important thing is having family and friends and reliable people who you can talk to, so we can open up to and rely on. And I'm very fortunate. They previously split in 2012 and had on and off relationships down through the years. And I think she starred in Taxi, the show he was in a couple of episodes, playing his girlfriend.

0: And then she went on to play Carla in the iconic sitcom Cheers. So nice to see that they're still friends. I suppose life's too short, isn't it? If you get on, why not? On the way, a check on the travel for you. Candy Staten 2 and some Tracy Chapman as we head to News at Ace on Sunshine Breakfast.
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dry and bright with plenty of sunshine for Thursday, July 30th. Some showers by the evening, highs of 19 to 21 degrees. Love that. Tracy Chapman, Baby Can I Hold You, on Sunshine 106.8, Dublin's easy place to relax. If you've ever wondered what makes a pair of eyes captivating, well, scientists have discovered it turns out showing plenty of whites. That's the key. They pinpointed the eye shape people find most attractive. And the ideal look features larger, rounder eyes with more visible whites of your eyes. The sclera of your eyeball and makes for an attractive looking eye. So looking wide-eyed and expressive is seemingly the most attractive, as opposed to the almond-shaped gaze often associated with these classic beauties. So Anna Taylor-Joy or Jeremy Allen White have been given as examples of people with striking wide-open eyes. So open up your eyes and show us your pearly whites there. Now you're just looking creepy. Coming up after the news, at 8, it's from Garth Brooks and The Real Thing. Got some Stevie Wonder too. We'll talk about the latest entertainment news. Beatles in the news yesterday. We'll talk about those, and Gemma Collins too of Towie. Coming up after the latest news update in the Sunshine Newsroom. Hope you can stay with us.

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10: See the Selwood Road outside Clanes closed between the Relief Road roundabout and Strafford due to an incident. Diversions in place there. Swords Road delayed approaching Griffith Avenue with the N7 busy but moving from Kingswood to the M50 from Junction 2. Also delays on the old Cabra Road before Hanlon's Corner.
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14: With the latest from the Sunshine Newsroom, I'm Brona Cox. A man in his 20s arrested in relation to the disappearance of a man in his 60s has been released without charge. He was taken into custody in Dublin City on Tuesday. It's believed the older man, who's been missing from his home in Dublin 8 for a number of weeks, may have been subjected to a violent assault. Gardaí say a file will now be prepared for the Director of Public Prosecutions and investigations are ongoing. The American military has completed a wave of what it described as heavy strikes on Iranian targets overnight. It says it struck command centres, missile and drone facilities, as well as coastal surveillance and defence sites. It follows attempted Iranian attacks on US forces in the Middle East earlier this week. The quality of drinking water from private supplies continues to fall below standard. The EPA has published its 2025 report into community schemes, from which around 200,000 people get their water, along with 1,600 small private supplies for public and commercial use. 14 community schemes failed the test for E. coli last year, down from 24 the previous year. EPA programme manager Noel Byrne says they're concerned that the registration of private supplies for the likes of schools, hotels and nursing homes is still not mandatory.
15: Many small private supplies are not registered with the local authority. If they're not registered, they're not being monitored, and that is a real concern. So what the EPA are calling on today really is we're looking for the urgent need for mandatory registration of businesses that supply water to consumers from a well, so that then if they are registered, they will be monitored, and then consumers can have that level of assurance that the water is safe to consume.
14: The Garda August Bank Holiday Roads policing operation begins this morning. Motorists are being urged to slow down and never take risks on the roads. During the first half of this year, an average of one driver was arrested for drink or drug driving every hour. Assistant Commissioner for Roads Policing, Dennis Ferry, says the message is clear.
16: We're appealing to the public, and in particular our motorists this weekend, to make responsible choices. Reduce your speed. Ensure that you and all of your passengers are wearing seatbelts. Avoid using your mobile phone while driving, and try and reduce other distractions from electronic devices in the car. And obviously, never drive while under the influence of drink or drugs.
14: Wildfires across tourist areas of Spain and France are continuing to disrupt holidaymakers. Firefighters southwest of Bordeaux are tackling blazes, while there are ongoing efforts to bring fires close to the Spanish capital Madrid under control. Temperatures in Bordeaux hit 40 degrees yesterday, while Madrid saw highs of 37. A book of condolence for Glenn Hansard will open at the Mansion House in Dublin today. People can turn up and express their sadness between 10 a.m. and 4 p.m. today and tomorrow. The 56-year-old died in a motorbike crash in Dublin yesterday morning. Huge international music stars are among those paying tribute to the Frames frontman, with Bruce Springsteen describing him as a generous and gracious man, while Ed Sheeran called him an incredible force. And Zendaya says being part of Spider-Man has been a highlight of her life. The latest installment, Spider-Man Brand New Day, premiered in London last night, the final stop on a global press tour. Tom Holland's called the role for the past 10 years a dream come true. And that's your news.
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14: Starting with athletics, Kate O'Connor has sent out a warning to the rest of the field ahead of next month's European Athletics Championships. The Dundalk athlete won heptathlon gold for Northern Ireland at the Commonwealth Games in Glasgow last night. It's her first ever senior outdoor gold medal. O'Connor is spearheading the 20-strong Ireland selection, heading to Birmingham in 2 weeks' time. In soccer, three League of Ireland sides are hoping to march on in the Conference League qualifiers tonight. First up, Shelburne head to Estonia to face Kalju with a commanding 5-2 lead from the first leg. Kickoff is at 5 o'clock Irish time. Derry City are 1-0 down ahead of the return leg of their tie against Croatian side Rijeka. That's back underway at the Ryan McBride Brandywell from 6:30. And at 7, Bohemians head to Kosovo with a 2-1 lead over Balkany. Meanwhile, FIFA president Gianni Infantino says plans to sell off stakes in its football competitions, including the World Cup, is an opportunity but not an obligation. UEFA nations will attend an emergency meeting today after the proposal caused much opposition. And in racing, the prestigious Guinness Galway Hurdle is the feature on day 4 of the Galway races. The first of 8 races goes to post at 2:10. And that's your sport.
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14: Shareholders in PTSB will vote today on whether to accept a €1.6 billion takeover bid from Austrian bank BAWAG at a special meeting in Dublin. The state, which owns 57.4% of PTSB, supports the deal. However, at least 75% of shareholders must approve of the offer for it to go ahead. Some shareholders believe the offer undervalues the bank. The PTSB board recommended accepting the bid in April. New research shows that 29% of employees in Ireland worked from home at least some of the time in 2024. The Eurofound study found Ireland is well above the EU average of 20%, with remote working increasing by 20 percentage points since 2015. Luxembourg had the highest rate at 41%, followed by the Netherlands and Sweden. Romania had the lowest at 4%, while Italy stood at 6%. The findings are based on the European Working Conditions Survey 2024. And that's your business news.
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14: A dry and bright day today with spells of sunshine. There is a chance of isolated showers this evening. Highest temperatures of 19 to 21 degrees. That's the latest from the Sunshine Newsroom. We'll have more in an hour.
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0: It's hard to believe this time. Yesterday morning, I was doing a traffic update on a crash at the Strawberry Beds, not knowing that Glenn Hansard was the victim of it as he passed in the early hours of yesterday morning. And tributes have been flooding in for the Oscar-winning singer-songwriter and, of course, social justice campaigner Glenn, who did so much for the people of Dublin, who lived on the streets and bust himself on the streets of Dublin and became part of our city and frontman for the Frames, who captured the hearts of the nation from his early days busking on Grafton Street to winning Academy Awards for Once and creating music like that, sadly passed after a trad session with friends in the Wren's Nest in Chapelizod on Tuesday night. He leaves behind his wife, Moira, and their three-year-old son, Christy, who shared his life between Dublin and Helsinki, and lots of tributes from the likes of Bob Geldof, Bono, and even Bruce Springsteen, who performed with him on his sad passing. So sincere condolences to his family and friends. They'll never be the like of Glenn again. Fantastic. There he is with the Oscar-winning Markéta Iglova and Falling Slowly on Sunshine 106.8, Dublin's easy place to relax. Thursday, 30th of July, Sunshine Breakfast. I'm Robbie Fogarty, and it seems the world can't get enough of Mayo's All-Ireland triumph, with 1.5 million views of this Twitter clip of the radio commentary from Midwest Radio at the match, and the TV coverage. 22 million views in 4 days as fans all over the world took in the emotion and the joy of the curse that Mayo broke after, 75 years? Pictures of German newspapers with headlines and news stories carried around the world. Great to see. People love when the underdog wins. And such a great sporting story. And Spider-Man, Tom Holland and his wife Zendaya at another premiere for Spider-Man Brand New Day in London yesterday. She shone in a white and silver floor-length gown at the event in London. And Peter Parker wearing a burgundy suit, while Tom Holland and matching silver spider clasp. How many premieres of this movie have there been? They seem to have travelled the world, but I think it's at cinemas from today, and it's set to break box office records for sure. So maybe you'll be going along to see Spider-Man this weekend. Dry and bright with spells of sunshine and some showers this evening. Highs of between 19 and 21 degrees. Stand by for a check on travel next with music on the way from The Real Thing and Stevie Wonder.
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0: Stevie Wonder on Sunshine Breakfast. You're the sunshine of my life. Dublin's easy place to relax. Sunshine 106.8. See, a pet owner. Well, see, women tend to feel more attached to their pets than men do in this survey, which reveals they receive more socio-emotional support from them. So it's much more nuanced than people and scientists had believed before. But yet, the ladies are more attached than the men. So maybe you're the one who loves your little pooch when your husband is the one who has to clean up after it or bring it for walks. We love our little fur babies, don't we? Dry and bright with spells of sunshine and some showers this evening for the 30th of July. Welcome to Thursday morning. Highs of 19 to 21 degrees. John Hart's got your update now from the Sunshine Newsroom. Morning, John.
1: Good morning, Robbie. Here are your headlines. A book of condolence for the late Glenn Hansard opens this morning at the Mansion House in Dublin, where people can show their respects between 10 a.m. and 4 p.m. today and tomorrow. The 56-year-old died in a motorbike incident in Lucan, County Dublin, yesterday morning. Huge international acclaim has come from the four corners of the world. Bruce Springsteen, U2's Bono, and several other artists, including Ed Sheeran, describing him as an incredible performer and force for music. The Garda August Bancaldy Roads policing operation swings into operation this morning. Motorists have been urged to slow down and not to take risks on the road. There's been a significant fish kill in County Cavan. More than 4,500 fish have been found in the river in Cavan town over a 2 kilometre stretch of the local river there. Wildfires across tourist areas of Spain and France are continuing to disrupt holidaymakers. Firefighters south to west of Bordeaux tackling blazes while there's ongoing efforts to quell the fires close to the Spanish capital of Madrid. The quality of drinking water from private supplies continues to fall below standard. The EPA's 2025 report into community schemes, from which around 200,000 people get their water, and a man in his 20s arrest in relation to the disappearance of a man in his 60s, has been released without charge. Those are your headlines.
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0: Donnybrook Road northbound's congested from Anglesey Bridge to Marlborough Road Junction. John's Road is backed up between Houston Station and the Quays, with the Grand Canal slow from Parnell Street to Harold's Cross Bridge. Swords Road is delayed too from Clontarf College, and the Phibsborough Road's queuing between Hart's Corner and Doyle's Corner. We'll update travel before news at 9 here on Sunshine Breakfast. Gemma Collins is in the entertainment update next. More entertainment news and news for Beatles fans as well coming up shortly. 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

0: of Beatle fans reckon it's the best Beatles album, and Rubber Soul, it seems, is going to be re-released in a super deluxe collection featuring 24 early sessions and recordings, 20 unreleased takes and 3 home demos, among them ones for Day Tripper and We Can Work It Out. And there's also an unheard track by John Lennon called Little Girl, who he was inspired writing by a postcard he received from a Japanese fan. And there are some hardbound books and forewords by Paul McCartney and loads of other previously unreleased material. How much more of this stuff are they going to unearth from the Beatles? I think there have been many special editions of their albums, but as a Beatles fan, maybe you'll be clamouring to get your hands on that. I do love Day Tripper now, I got to say. There goes Macca with My Love on Sunshine 106.8, Dublin's easy place to relax. I see Gemma Collins has revealed her mum, Joan, passed away peacefully and surrounded by love on Wednesday, and she took to socials to share the sad news with our followers, to say, "My heart is shattered into a million pieces. Today our beautiful mum passed away, and every piece of my heart left with you, and no words can ever be enough to thank you for loving me, guiding me, and for being my mum." A lot of people have get annoyed with Gemma Collins. She can tend to irritate sometimes, but I think she's quite nice, actually. She's certainly a bubbly character and lights up the room. So sad to hear of the passing of her mum. And I know her smile has been dampened somewhat with that news. So our thoughts are with her. Some of the entertainment stories we came across this morning. On the way, more great music. I've got hits from Air Supply and some Westlife too. We'll check in on travel before news at 9 for you as well. This is Sunshine Breakfast.
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Dry and bright with spells of sunshine and some showers this evening for Thursday, July 30th, highs of 19 to 21 with the Lighthouse Family and High on Sunshine 106.8, Dublin's easy place to relax. If you noticed your other half getting grumpier, could it be down to doom scrolling on Instagram or social media? Well, it seems social media addicts are grumpier and more stressed than people who curb their scrolling. They're found to be more likely to let day-to-day parts of their lives fall by the wayside as they're consumed by social media. A quarter spends what was defined as a risky amount of time on their devices, and we're struggling controlling the amount of time on social media, which go hand in hand with gambling, shopping and various other activities, and they found to have worse mood swings than people who resist the temptation to hop on Facebook or whatever it is you're into. So yeah, the more evidence we see about these phones and how bad they are for us and how bad habitually they are, the more reason to turn them off, ring a friend or meet them for a cup of coffee. And I've tried to cut back on the old social myself, just to a couple of minutes a day, just to do a little catch up. And then, of course, there's something that you see that annoys you. So there you go. Interesting research. Coming up after the news at 9, Elton John and Michael Bublé. Got a great ballad from Richard Marx to get you into Thursday's working day. We'll have a look and see what's good on the telly box tonight. So we'll talk about the little things that can turn a bad day good after the latest news update from the Sunshine Newsroom at 9 next.

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10: There's a queue between Hart's Corner and Doyle's Corner on the Phibsborough Road this morning, with Temple Oak Road busy from Lakelands Park to Terenure Cross. Clontarf College to Griffith Avenue is busy on the Swords Road, with congestion from Anglesey Bridge to Marlborough Road Junction on Donnybrook Road.
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13: With the latest from the Sunshine Newsroom, I'm Brona Cox. A man in his 20s arrested in relation to the disappearance of a man in his 60s has been released without charge. He was taken into custody in Dublin City on Tuesday. It's believed the older man, who's been missing from his home in Dublin 8 for a number of weeks, may have been subjected to a violent assault. Gardaí say a file will now be prepared for the Director of Public Prosecutions and investigations are ongoing. Conor Lally, Crime and Security Editor with the Irish Times, says the missing man has been named as 67-year-old Charlie Clark.
14: Gardaí, you know, have no confirmed sightings of Charlie Clark since the end of June. So that's obviously about 5 weeks ago. And at this stage, they believe he was probably killed in his own apartment and that his remains were taken from there and either hidden or, you know, something else happened to them. And they believe they've got a homicide on their hands at the moment.
13: Daniel Kinahan could be brought back to Ireland from Dubai. The Dubliner, who's the alleged leader of the Kinahan cartel, had been fighting an extradition order. Jessica Woodlock reports.
15: It's understood Daniel Kinahan has lost his final appeal against his extradition from Dubai.
13: It comes 3 months after his arrest by authorities in Dubai following a request from the Gardaí. The crime boss has been living openly there for years, but an extradition order was made possible after Ireland and the United Arab Emirates signed a bilateral agreement in 2024. He's wanted here for charges relating to gangland criminality.
15: The US military says it's launched strikes on Iran. Iranian media have reported explosions being heard in several southern locations. US Central Command says the strikes are a response to yesterday's attempted Iranian attacks on US forces based in the Middle East. Children are among 13 people reported dead after missile attacks across Ukraine. The capital Kyiv and Lviv in the country's west are among the cities hit. President Zelensky warned last night that Russia was planning a massive attack. Road safety must be treated as a top priority over the August bank holiday weekend. That's the message from Gardaí as its special roads policing operation begins this morning. Checkpoints will be in place across the country until Tuesday. Assistant Commissioner for Roads Policing, Dennis Ferry, is urging road users not to take risks.
16: There will be increased volumes of traffic nationwide throughout the August bank holiday weekend. And Garda Síochána will have in place a comprehensive high visibility policing operation focusing on enforcement across the country. We will be particularly focusing on our lifesaver offences, that is obviously speeding, driving while under the influence of alcohol or drugs, failure to wear your seatbelt, or using your mobile phone while driving.
15: And Summer of 69 has been voted people's all-time summer song. Walking on Sunshine by Katrina and the Waves, Here Comes the Sun by the Beatles, and Club Tropicana by Wham also feature in the list compiled by Topgolf. Dr. Manuel Anglada Tort, who's a lecturer in psychology and neuroscience at Goldsmiths University in London, says summer hits are not defined by a single musical ingredient, but they come from a complex interplay of many influences. And that's your news.
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15: Starting with soccer, there's a big night ahead for the three League of Ireland sides in Conference League action tonight. Shelburne hold a 5-2 lead from the first leg of their tie with Estonia's Kalju. They resume at 5 o'clock Irish time. Derry City are at home to Croatian side Rijeka, bidding to overturn the 1-0 deficit from last week. That's back underway at the Ryan McBride Brandywell from 6:30. And at 7, Bohemians head to Kosovo with a 2-1 lead over Balkany. Meanwhile, FIFA President Gianni Infantino says plans to sell off stakes in its football competitions, including the World Cup, is an opportunity but not an obligation. UEFA nations will attend an emergency meeting today after the proposal caused much opposition. The FAI is yet to release a statement on the plans. And in golf, Anna Foster, Leona Maguire and Lauren Walsh are all in action on day one of the Women's Open at Royal Lytham and St Anne's. Maguire needs a strong showing this week to be in with a chance of making Team Europe for the Solheim Cup in September. The Cavan golfer will get her campaign underway just after 2 o'clock this afternoon. Foster tees off just before 10 to 11, while it's a 11:15 start for Lauren Walsh. And that's your sport.
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15: Shareholders in PTSB will vote today on whether to accept a €1.6 billion takeover bid from Austrian bank BAWAG at a special meeting in Dublin. The state, which owns 57.4% of PTSB, supports the deal. However, at least 75% of shareholders must approve of the offer for it to go ahead. Some shareholders believe the offer undervalues the bank. The PTSB board recommended accepting the bid in April. New research shows that 29% of employees in Ireland worked from home at least some of the time in 2024. The Eurofound study found Ireland is well above the EU average of 20%, with remote working increasing by 20 percentage points since 2015. Luxembourg had the highest rate at 41%, followed by the Netherlands and Sweden. Romania had the lowest at 4%, while Italy stood at 6%. The findings are based on the European Working Conditions Survey 2024. And that's your business news.
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15: A dry and bright day today with spells of sunshine. There is a chance of isolated showers this evening. Highest temperatures of 19 to 21 degrees. That's the latest from the Sunshine Newsroom. We'll have more in an hour.
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0: Michael Bublé wrapping up a lovely mix of songs after news at 9 to get you into Thursday's working day for July 30th, home. Before that, Prince and the Coors and some Elton John too on Sunshine 106.8, Dublin's easy place to relax. We're in for a dry, bright Thursday. Spells of sunshine and some showers by the evening. Highs of between 19 and 21 degrees. It was a very pleasant day yesterday. Bit of sunshine in between a few showers, so it isn't half bad. It's certainly been warm this week so far. Been reading about research reveals that an unexpected compliment can turn the day around for us, with some small regular rewards making a difference in our lives. And praise from strangers was the best mood booster, according to this research, or finishing something you've been putting off for ages coming in seconds. Getting an unexpected freebie or getting a bargain online or a discount in a store also made the list. And most of us feel everyday routines would be more satisfying if they came with a little reward. So I don't know, maybe you woke up before your alarm went off this morning and realized you had a bit of a lie-in, or maybe you've hit a run of green lights on your way into work this morning. Speaking of which...
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0: That's a collision on Clontarf Road, outbound at Seaview Avenue Junction, with the South Circular busy from Leonard's Corner to Kelly's Corner. Gardiner Street's backed up from Summerhill to Beresford Place, with a queue on Ranelagh Road northbound from Sandford Park School to the Triangle. And the Grand Canal's also slow before Portobello Bridge. We'll update travel before news at 10 here on Sunshine Breakfast. Old friends and comedians Julian Clary and Joe Brand team up on their DNA journey on the box tonight. We'll check that in your telly diary next, with Richard Marks and Gavin James on the way too.
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0: Gorgeous song there from Gavin James. Nervous on Sunshine 106.8, Dublin's easy place to relax. Enda Murphy's here in around half an hour to take you through the working morning with hits from Chicago and Ed Sheeran, and gather up all your requests for the mellow lunch break before Carol Dooley takes you home on the More Music Drive from 2 o'clock this afternoon. Hope you get to enjoy the music with us. And home to the soaps tonight, and the shocking truth gets closer to the surface on EastEnders at 7:30 on RT1 when Sharon seeks answers about what she's missed. Over at Virgin One at 9, the teams land in Lisbon on the chase around the world to take on the Dark Destroyer and the Sinnerman, who have a series of quiz questions they must solve to navigate across the city. So maybe that's a guilty pleasure. Thursday nights are all about looking into our past. We got Who Do You Think You Are at 9 on BBC One, where Harriet Walter discovers a colourful cast of characters and ancestors, taking her from debtor's court to the opera house and Italian nobility. And then over on RT1 at 10 past 10, Julian Clary and Joe Brand, old friends and comedians, embark on a road trip to find out their respective family histories. Joe learns about her grandmother, and Julian finds out he's got a past based at the London Palladium. The DNA journey at 10 past 10 tonight. Joe's going to be here, Joe Harrington, with your mellow moments if you fancy a late night tune or two. Joe's here from 7 o'clock till the late hours. I'm back in a minute to wrap up breakfast with Tina Turner and Phil Collins.
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Eyes of 21 today for Thursday. Welcome to the 30th of July. Dry and bright with spouts of sunshine and some showers by the evening. And Phil Collins wrapping up your breakfast. A groovy kind of love on Sunshine 106.8, Dublin's easy place to relax. Thanks for your company for breakfast this morning. Hope you can do the same at some stage between 6 and 10 tomorrow. In the meantime, Enda Murphy's here with hits from Paul Young and the Eagles. And if you fancy a request, he'll do the mellow lunch break between 1 and 2 as he takes across the morning after the latest news update. Have a great day. I'm Robbie Fogarty.

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7: Sore throat is delayed from Collins Avenue to Griffith Avenue this morning, with Donnybrook Road congested from Anglesey Bridge to Marlborough Road Junction. There's a queue on Church Street from North King Street Junction to the Quays, with Gardiner Street busy to Beresford Place from Sean McDermott Street, and a collision on the Clontarf Road at Seaview Avenue Junction. Delays after Alfie Byrne Road as a result.
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11: With the latest from the Sunshine Newsroom, I'm Brona Cox. A man in his 20s arrested in relation to the disappearance of a man in his 60s has been released without charge. He was taken into custody in Dublin City on Tuesday. It's believed the older man, who's been missing from his home in Dublin 8 for a number of weeks, may have been subjected to a violent assault. Gardaí say a file will now be prepared for the Director of Public Prosecutions and investigations are ongoing. Conor Lally, Crime and Security Editor with the Irish Times, says the missing man has been named as 67-year-old Charlie Clark.
12: Gardaí, you know, have no confirmed sightings of Charlie Clark since the end of June. So that's obviously about 5 weeks ago. And at this stage, they believe he was probably killed in his own apartment and that his remains were taken from there and either hidden or, you know, something else happened to them. And they believe they've got a homicide on their hands at the moment.
11: Daniel Kinahan could be brought back to Ireland from Dubai. The Dubliner, who's the alleged leader of the Kinahan cartel, had been fighting an extradition order. Jessica Woodlock reports.
13: It's understood Daniel Kinahan has lost his final appeal against his extradition from Dubai. It comes 3 months after his arrest by authorities in Dubai following a request from the Gardaí. The crime boss has been living openly there for years, but an extradition order was made possible after Ireland and the United Arab Emirates signed a bilateral agreement in 2024. He's wanted here for charges relating to gangland criminality.
11: The US military says it's launched strikes on Iran. Iranian media have reported explosions being heard in several southern locations. US Central Command says the strikes are a response to yesterday's attempted Iranian attacks on US forces based in the Middle East. Children are among 13 people reported dead after missile attacks across Ukraine. The capital, Kyiv, and Lviv in the country's west are among the cities hit. President Zelensky warned last night that Russia was planning a massive attack. Road safety must be treated as a top priority over the August bank holiday weekend. That's the message from Gardaí as its special roads policing operation begins this morning. Checkpoints will be in place across the country until Tuesday. Assistant Commissioner for Roads Policing, Dennis Ferry, is urging road users not to take risks.
14: There will be increased volumes of traffic nationwide throughout the August bank holiday weekend. And Garda Síochána will have in place a comprehensive high visibility policing operation focusing on enforcement across the country. We will be particularly focusing on our lifesaver offences, that is obviously speeding, driving while under the influence of alcohol or drugs, failure to wear your seatbelt, or using your mobile phone while driving.
11: And Summer of 69 has been voted people's all-time summer song. Walking on Sunshine by Katrina and the Waves, Here Comes the Sun by The Beatles, and Club Tropicana by Wham also feature in the list compiled by Topgolf. Dr. Manuel Anglada Tort, who's a lecturer in psychology and neuroscience at Goldsmiths University in London, says summer hits are not defined by a single musical ingredient, but they come from a complex interplay of many influences. And that's your news.
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11: Starting with soccer, there's a big night ahead for the three League of Ireland sides in Conference League action tonight. Shelburne hold a 5-2 lead from the first leg of their tie with Estonia's Kalju. They resume at 5 o'clock Irish time. Derry City are at home to Croatian side Rijeka, bidding to overturn the 1-0 deficit from last week. That's back underway at the Ryan McBride Brandywell from 6:30. And at 7, Bohemians head to Kosovo with a 2-1 lead over Balkany. Meanwhile, FIFA President Gianni Infantino says plans to sell off stakes in its football competitions, including the World Cup, is an opportunity but not an obligation. UEFA nations will attend an emergency meeting today after the proposal caused much opposition. The FAI is yet to release a statement on the plans. And in golf, Anna Foster, Leona Maguire and Lauren Walsh are all in action on day one of the Women's Open at Royal Lytham and St Anne's. Maguire needs a strong showing this week to be in with a chance of making Team Europe for the Solheim Cup in September. The Cavan golfer will get her campaign underway just after 2 o'clock this afternoon. Foster tees off just before 10 to 11, while it's a 11:15 start for Lauren Walsh. And that's your sport.
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11: A dry and bright day today with spells of sunshine. There is a chance of isolated showers this evening. Highest temperatures of 19 to 21 degrees. That's the latest from the Sunshine Newsroom. We'll have more in an hour.
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0: This is Sunshine 106.8, Dublin's easy place to relax. Good morning. Welcome along to Thursday morning. I'm Enda Murphy. Hope you're well today, the 30th of July. If it is your birthday today, you shared with Buddy Guy, the blues guitarist. He is 90. Paul Anka, Canadian singer. My Way. It's actually a French song, My Way. She's a Lady. Yeah, great songwriter, great singer too. 85. Arnold Schwarzenegger. Arnie is 79 years of age today. Jean Reno, the Moroccan-born French actor. Mission Impossible, Ronan. Leon the Professional, great movies. He's 78. Frank Stallone, the singer, actor and brother of Sylvester, 76. Kate Bush is 68 today. Lawrence Fishburne, another American actor, he's 65. Lisa Kudrow, 63. Our very own Christopher Nolan. It's amazing the way we claim some of these people to be Irish, don't we? Isn't it? 56. Hilary Swank is 52. And Phineas, brother of Billie Eilish, Phineas Eilish, is 29. And if it is your birthday today, happy birthday to you.
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9: Glasnevin Cemetery. For sunshine, here's Paul Harrington.
10: Glasnevin Cemetery is Ireland's largest non-denominational cemetery with an estimated 1.5 million burials. The cemetery opened in 1832 following a campaign by Daniel O'Connell for a burial ground that could be used by both Catholics and Protestants. Having started on a meagre 9 acres of land, the cemetery now covers 124 acres. As well as being the resting place of historical figures such as O'Connell himself, Eamon de Valera, Michael Collins, Arthur Griffith and many others, the cemetery also features as the setting for the Hades chapter in James Joyce's Ulysses. Glasnevin Cemetery was the site of Padraig Pearse's famous speech at the graveside of Republican Jeremiah O'Donovan Rossa in 1915, stating that Ireland unfree shall never be at peace. His oration is now referred to as one of the most significant events in the run-up to the Easter Rising of 1916. For Sunshine 106.8, I'm Paul Harrington.
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0: That's Luther Vandross, Never Too Much on Sunshine 106.8, Dublin's easy place to relax. On the way in the next 30 minutes, the Dublin Diary will be here. We'll do that around 11.25. And more relaxing music too, because you can never get too much of it. Bill Medley and Jennifer Warnes together, The Righteous Brothers and Leanne Rimes all on the way.
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0: Swords Road inbound is busy between Whitehall Flyover and Griffith Avenue, and Concolbert Road inbound is busy from Memorial Gardens to Island Bridge.
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12: With the latest from the Sunshine Newsroom, I'm Brona Cox. Daniel Kinahan could be sent back from Dubai in the coming weeks or months. The alleged leader of the US-sanctioned Kinahan organised crime group had fought to have his extradition overturned since his arrest. Gardaí say they're aware of the arrest and ongoing detention of the 49-year-old, saying their relationship with police in the United Arab Emirates is valued. Alex Rowley has more.
13: Daniel Kinahan was arrested in April following an extradition request by An Garda Síochána O'Connor to authorities in the UAE. He's been living in Dubai since the height of the Kinahan-Hutch feud. Gardaí want to charge him with directing the activities of an organised crime gang. Since his arrest, he's fought his extradition, and his most recent attempt has now also fallen flat. Preparations will now be underway by the Guards, Defence Forces and Prison Service to bring him back. If he is sent home, he'll likely be brought by the government jet, flanked on board by armed Gardaí. If charged, he'll face trial at the Special Criminal Court. It's understood he'll be housed in Portlaoise Prison for the duration of any trial, as that's Ireland's maximum security jail.
12: The US has launched what it's described as heavy strikes on Iran overnight. President Donald Trump warned it would be hit hard following Tehran's surprise attack on American bases in the Middle East. The US says it struck command centers, missile and drone facilities, as well as coastal surveillance and defense sites in Iran. Former UK ambassador to Iran, Nicholas Hopton, says the conflict can only be ended by talks.
14: It's very unclear at this point whether in Donald Trump's mind he is prioritizing a negotiated outcome, as at times he has seemed to be, even agreeing a memorandum of understanding with the Iranians, or whether he thinks he can still win this militarily, which anyone who is expert in the conflict, in these kind of issues in the region, could easily tell him there is not going to be a military solution to this conflict.
12: Dozens of people have already signed a book of condolence for Glenn Hansard in Dublin. It opened at the Mansion House this morning in tribute to the Oscar-winning singer who died yesterday in a motorbike crash. Bono, Bruce Springsteen and Ed Sheeran are among those who have been remembering the Frames frontman online. Geraldine Corrigan played Bowron with the 56-year-old at a session on the night before he died.
15: I really didn't know how famous he was or anything like that. We just went and enjoyed the session. I just knew from sitting beside him that he was a genius in the way he sang and the way he played and presented the music.
12: It will be a mixed bag weather-wise for the bank holiday weekend. Met Eireann says temperatures will get up to 21 degrees over the coming days, but rain will develop in places. Meteorologist Donal Egan says more cloud and rain is expected on Sunday and Monday.
16: Today and Saturday are looking like the best days. Tomorrow, Friday, won't be a bad day either. And then it's looking a bit more uncertain for Sunday and Monday. Today is feeling a bit fresher than it has been for a while, and everywhere should see some good sunny spells today, with just a few showers mainly in Connacht and Ulster.
12: And Paul McCartney has been shortlisted for the Mercury Prize for the very first time. The Beatle joins 11 other artists, including Olivia Dean, Jade, Dave, Ray and Florence and the Machine. The prestigious award celebrates the best Irish and British albums of the year. However, there are no Irish artists in the running this time around. This year's ceremony returns to Newcastle and will take place in October. And that's your news.
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11: It's Noyx Newman's kitchens, floors, decks and doors.
12: Starting with golf, Anna Foster and Lauren Walsh are due out for the opening rounds of the Women's Open this morning at Royal Lytham and St Anne's. Foster teed off a few minutes ago, while it's a 11:15 start for Lauren Walsh. And Leona Maguire will tee off her opening round just after 2:00. In soccer, Eddie Howe has left his role as Newcastle United head coach after nearly 5 years in charge. The 48-year-old has reportedly informed the club that he's taking a break from management. Meanwhile, there's a big night ahead for the three League of Ireland sides in Conference League action tonight. Shelburne hold a 5-2 lead from the first leg of their tie with Estonia's Kalju. They resume at 5:00 Irish time. Derry City are at home to Croatian side Rijeka, bidding to overturn the 1-0 deficit from last week. That's back underway at the Ryan McBride Brandywell from 6:30. And at 7, Bohemians head to Kosovo with a 2-1 lead over Balkany. And in Gaelic games, Stephen Molumpy has been appointed manager of the Waterford Senior Hurlers. He's been given a 3-year term, subject to ratification at the next county board meeting. Waterford finished 4th in this year's Munster Championship. They last made it to the All-Ireland quarterfinals in 2021. And that's your sport.
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12: A dry and bright day today with spells of sunshine. There is a chance of isolated showers this evening. Highest temperatures of 19 to 21 degrees. That's the latest from the Sunshine Newsroom. We'll have more in an hour.
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0: That's Anita Baker, Sweet Love on Sunshine 106.8, Dublin's easy place to relax at lunchtime, because we have the mellow lunch break here between 1 and 2 this afternoon. If you fancy a song, let me know on email, enda@sunshineradio.ie. Coming up after news at midday, Berlin, Faith Hill, and some Alicia Keys too.
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2: 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Join me for the What's On Guide to the Bank holiday weekend this Saturday morning. It's Saturday Live from 9 a.m, where Coyote Ugly star Adam Garcia, who's coming to the Bord Gáis Energy Theatre on Saturday 8th of August for The Bodyguard, chats to me about his role as Frank Farmer, the role made famous by Kevin Costner. He'll be talking about the music, the story, and remembering Whitney Houston. I'll have some tickets to give away to see The Bodyguard too. Fergal Harrington's making his return to Saturday Live from Intro Matchmaking and talks about the new attitudes towards dating and how people are reluctant to make any commitment these days. On Travel Talk, Ed Finn talks about Fla Kjol na hÉireann coming to Belfast this weekend for the first time and what fans of Irish traditional music can expect. Plus a look at all the big events for the long weekend in our What's On Guides. Saturday Live this Saturday morning from 9 a.m.
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0: Temple Oak Road northbound is slow from Lakelands Park to Terranure Cross, and Merrion Road northbound is backed up between Vincent's Hospital and Bowles Bridge.
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8: With the latest from the Sunshine Newsroom, I'm Brona Cox. Daniel Kinahan could be sent back from Dubai in the coming weeks or months. The alleged leader of the US-sanctioned Kinahan organised crime group had fought to have his extradition overturned since his arrest. Garthies say they're aware of the arrest and ongoing detention of the 49-year-old, saying their relationship with police in the United Arab Emirates is valued. Alex Rowley has more.
17: Daniel Kinahan was arrested in April following an extradition request by An Garda Síochána Síochána to authorities in the UAE. He's been living in Dubai since the height of the Kinahan-Hutch feud. Gardaí want to charge him with directing the activities of an organised crime gang. Since his arrest, he's fought his extradition and his most recent attempt has now also fallen flat. Preparations will now be underway by the guards, defence forces and prison service to bring him back. If he is sent home, he'll likely be brought by the government jet, flanked on board by armed Gardaí. If charged, he'll face trial at the Special Criminal Court. It's understood he'll be housed in Portlaoise Prison for the duration of any trial, as that's Ireland's maximum security jail.
8: The US has launched what it's described as heavy strikes on Iran overnight. President Donald Trump warned it would be hit hard following Tehran's surprise attack on American bases in the Middle East. The US says it struck command centers, missile and drone facilities, as well as coastal surveillance and defense sites in Iran. Former UK ambassador to Iran, Nicholas Hopton, says the conflict can only be ended by talks.
18: It's very unclear at this point whether in Donald Trump's mind he is prioritizing a negotiated outcome, as at times he has seemed to be, even agreeing a memorandum of understanding with the Iranians, or whether he thinks he can still win this militarily, which anyone who is expert in the conflict, in these kind of issues in the region, could easily tell him there is not going to be a military solution to this conflict.
8: Dozens of people have already signed a book of condolence for Glenn Hansard in Dublin. It opened at the Mansion House this morning in tribute to the Oscar-winning singer who died yesterday in a motorbike crash. Bono, Bruce Springsteen and Ed Sheeran are among those who have been remembering the Frames frontman online. Geraldine Corrigan played Bowron with the 56-year-old at a session on the night before he died.
19: I really didn't know how famous he was or anything like that. We just went and enjoyed the session. I just knew from sitting beside him that he was a genius in the way he sang and the way he played and presented the music.
8: It will be a mixed bag weather-wise for the bank holiday weekend. Met Eireann says temperatures will get up to 21 degrees over the coming days, but rain will develop in places. Meteorologist Donal Egan says more cloud and rain is expected on Sunday and Monday.
20: Today and Saturday are looking like the best days. Tomorrow, Friday, won't be a bad day either. And then it's looking a bit more uncertain for Sunday and Monday. Today is feeling a bit fresher than it has been for a while, and everywhere should see some good sunny spells today, with just a few showers mainly in Connacht and Ulster.
8: And Paul McCartney has been shortlisted for the Mercury Prize for the very first time. The Beatle joins 11 other artists, including Olivia Dean, Jade, Dave, Ray and Florence and the Machine. The prestigious award celebrates the best Irish and British albums of the year. However, there are no Irish artists in the running this time around. This year's ceremony returns to Newcastle and will take place in October. And that's your news.
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22: It's Noyex Newman's kitchens, floors, decks and doors.
8: Starting with soccer, Eddie Howe has left his role as Newcastle United head coach after nearly 5 years in charge. The 48-year-old has reportedly informed the club that he is taking a break from management. The former Bournemouth boss arrived at St James's Park in 2021 and guided the club to EFL Cup glory in 2025, as well as two Champions League campaigns. Meanwhile, there's a big night ahead for the three League of Ireland sides in Conference League action tonight. Shelburne hold a 5-2 lead from the first leg of their tie with Estonia's Kalju. They resume at 5 o'clock Irish time. Derry City are at home to Croatian side Rijeka, bidding to overturn the 1-0 deficit from last week. That's back underway at the Ryan McBride Brandywell from 6:30. And at 7, Bohemians head to Kosovo with a 2-1 lead over Balkani. FIFA president Gianni Infantino says plans to sell off stakes in its football competitions, including the World Cup, is an opportunity but not an obligation. UEFA nations will attend an emergency meeting today after the proposal caused much opposition. The FAI has yet to release a statement on the plans. And in racing, the prestigious Guinness Galway Hurdle is the feature on day four of the Galway races. The first of eight races goes to post at 2:10. And that's your sport.
2: 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Asked Helen in the shop today. Mixed, says I, with all gust of wind. Very funny. 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
8: A dry and bright day today with spells of sunshine. There is a chance of isolated showers this evening. Highest temperatures of 19 to 21 degrees. That's the latest from the Sunshine Newsroom. We'll have more in an hour.
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0: 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Thursday afternoon, I'm Enda Murphy. And Fairy Trees Winery is a modern Irish winery dedicated to crafting wines of character, elegance and distinction. They've given us a daily prize this week of a vineyard tour and tasting for up to four people per day. You can check out their website, fairytrees.ie/calendar, for details of the tour. And to win this prize, this is your final chance, by the way, text or WhatsApp the words Fairy Trees along with your name, address and email to 087-188-1068, and we will have another winner in about 20 minutes' time.
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0: That's Bruno Mars, When I Was Your Man, on Sunshine 106.8, Dublin's easy place to relax this Thursday afternoon. I'm Enda Murphy. And Fairy Trees Winery is a modern Irish winery dedicated to crafting wines of character, elegance and distinction. And every day this week, they've given us a vineyard tour and tasting for up to four people per day. Nice prize. They're in Duleek in County Louth. Only 40 minutes from Dublin, fairytrees.ie. Thank you for all your texts and WhatsApps today. Huge amount of interest in this. And today's winner is Robert Larrigy from White Oaks in Boghull Road in Bray. Robert, well done. Another winner here on Sunshine 106.8, and another chance to win again tomorrow with thanks to Fairy Trees Winery.
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0: 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Gloria Estefan, can't stay away from you. The Mellow Lunch Break is on the way. Thank you, Tara Kinsella in Trimleston in Booterstown. Tara emailed enda@sunshineradio.ie. Looking for James Blunt, You're Beautiful, on the Mellow Lunch Break. Tara, that's on the way for you. After the latest from the Sunshine Newsroom at 1 next.
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0: Stillorgan Road onto Donnybrook Road is busy between UCD and Marlborough Road, and the N7 inbound is busy between Junction 3 City West and the M50.
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14: With the latest from the Sunshine Newsroom, I'm Brona Cox. Daniel Kinahan could be sent back from Dubai in the coming weeks or months. The alleged leader of the US-sanctioned Kinahan Organised Crime Group had fought to have his extradition overturned since his arrest. Gardaí say they're aware of the arrest and ongoing detention of the 49-year-old, saying their relationship with police in the United Arab Emirates is valued. Alex Rowley has more.
15: Daniel Kinahan was arrested in April following an extradition request by An Garda Síochána to authorities in the UAE. He's been living in Dubai since the height of the Kinahan-Hutch feud. Gardaí want to charge him with directing the activities of an organised crime gang. Since his arrest, he's fought his extradition and his most recent attempt has now also fallen flat. Preparations will now be underway by the guards, defence forces and prison service to bring him back. If he is sent home, he'll likely be brought by the government jet, flanked on board by armed Gardaí. If charged, he'll face trial at the Special Criminal Court. It's understood he'll be housed in Portlaoise Prison for the duration of any trial, as that's Ireland's maximum security jail.
14: The US has launched what it's described as heavy strikes on Iran overnight. President Donald Trump warned it would be hit hard following Tehran's surprise attack on American bases in the Middle East. The US says it struck command centers, missile and drone facilities, as well as coastal surveillance and defense sites in Iran. Former UK ambassador to Iran, Nicholas Hopton, says the conflict can only be ended by talks.
16: It's very unclear at this point whether in Donald Trump's mind he is prioritizing a negotiated outcome, as at times he has seemed to be, even agreeing a memorandum of understanding with the Iranians, or whether he thinks he can still win this militarily, which anyone who is expert in the conflict, in these kind of issues in the region, could easily tell him there is not going to be a military solution to this conflict.
14: Dozens of people have already signed a book of condolence for Glenn Hansard in Dublin. It opened at the Mansion House this morning in tribute to the Oscar-winning singer who died yesterday in a motorbike crash. Bono, Bruce Springsteen and Ed Sheeran are among those who have been remembering the Frames frontman online. Geraldine Corrigan played Bowron with the 56-year-old at a session on the night before he died.
17: I really didn't know how famous he was or anything like that. We just went and enjoyed the session. I just knew from sitting beside him that he was a genius in the way he sang and the way he played and presented the music.
14: It will be a mixed bag weather-wise for the bank holiday weekend. Met Éireann says temperatures will get up to 21 degrees over the coming days, but rain will develop in places. Meteorologist Donal Egan says more cloud and rain is expected on Sunday and Monday.
18: Today and Saturday are looking like the best days. Tomorrow, Friday, won't be a bad day either. And then it's looking a bit more uncertain for Sunday and Monday. Today is feeling a bit fresher than it has been for a while, and everywhere should see some good sunny spells today, with just a few showers mainly in Connacht and Ulster.
14: And Paul McCartney has been shortlisted for the Mercury Prize for the very first time. The Beatle joins 11 other artists, including Olivia Dean, Jade, Dave, Ray and Florence and the Machine. The prestigious award celebrates the best Irish and British albums of the year. However, there are no Irish artists in the running this time around. This year's ceremony returns to Newcastle and will take place in October. And that's your news.
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20: It's Noyx Newman's kitchens, floors, decks and doors.
14: Starting with soccer, Eddie Howe has left his role as Newcastle United head coach after nearly 5 years in charge. The 48-year-old has reportedly informed the club that he is taking a break from management. The former Bournemouth boss arrived at St James's Park in 2021 and guided the club to EFL Cup glory in 2025, as well as two Champions League campaigns. Meanwhile, there's a big night ahead for the three League of Ireland sides in Conference League action tonight. Shelburne hold a 5-2 lead from the first leg of their tie with Estonia's Kalju. They resume at 5 o'clock Irish time. Derry City are at home to Croatian side Rijeka, bidding to overturn the 1-0 deficit from last week. That's back underway at the Ryan McBride Brandywell from 6:30. And at 7, Bohemians head to Kosovo with a 2-1 lead over Balkany. FIFA President Gianni Infantino says plans to sell off stakes in its football competitions, including the World Cup, is an opportunity but not an obligation. UEFA nations will attend an emergency meeting today after the proposal caused much opposition. The FAI is yet to release a statement on the plans. And in racing, the prestigious Guinness Galway Hurdle is the feature on day 4 of the Galway races. The first of 8 races goes to post at 2:10. And that's your sport.
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2: Dublin's weather on Sunshine 106.8.
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14: A dry and bright day today with spells of sunshine. There is a chance of isolated showers this evening. Highest temperatures of 19 to 21 degrees. That's the latest from the Sunshine Newsroom. We'll have more in an hour.
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0: That's Glenn Campbell with the story of the Wichita lineman on Sunshine 106.8, Dublin's easy place to relax at lunchtime. Your mellow lunch break for Thursday afternoon. And don't forget, there's more mellow music tonight from 7 with Joe Harrington. Mellow moments from 7 till late. Still to come, I've got Gladys Knight coming up and some Joe Cocker too.
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0: Joe Cocker, you are so beautiful on Sunshine 106.8, Dublin's easy place to relax at the weekend, because Saturday Live is on Saturday morning from 9 a.m. and Coyote Ugly star Adam Garcia is coming to the Bord Gáis Energy Theatre on Saturday the 8th of August for The Bodyguard as Frank Farmer in the role, which was made famous, of course, by Kevin Costner. He'll be in with Robbie talking about the music, the story, and remembering Whitney Houston in her heyday, that time of that movie, which a lot of people didn't rate, but I thought it was a really good movie, The Bodyguard. Robbie will have tickets to give away to see it too. And Fergal Harrington from Intro Matchmaking will be in to talk about new attitudes towards dating and how people are reluctant to make any commitments these days. This and a lot more besides. Saturday Live, Saturday morning from 9 a.m. here on Sunshine 106.8.
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Thanks for your company today. I will be with you tomorrow morning from 10 a.m. Another chance to win our daily prize of a vineyard tour and tasting for up to 4 people at Fairy Trees Winery in Duleek in County Louth. All the details you need to know from 10 a.m. tomorrow morning. Carol Dooley is on the way. The More Music Drive after news next.

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10: Nothing really to report at the moment. Traffic is moving fairly well around Dublin city centre. No issues on the motorways either.
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14: With the latest from the Sunshine newsroom, I'm Ruth Fitzsimon. A senior government minister says Daniel Kinahan's extradition from Dubai would be a very good thing. The 49-year-old is wanted here to face charges relating to gangland criminality. It's understood he's lost his final appeal against extradition orders, meaning he could be back in Ireland by the end of the year. Transport and Environment Minister Dara O'Brien says it would be a positive development if the alleged leader of the Kinahan cartel was brought home.
15: Organised crime groups have no place in Ireland as well, and I support the Minister for Justice, Jim O'Callaghan, and Garda Síochána for the work that they're doing is putting these people out of business.
14: A book of condolence has opened in Dublin for Glenn Hansard following his death yesterday. Queues of people have been paying their respect to the Oscar-winning singer. Emma Tyrrell was at the Mansion House this morning.
16: A steady stream of people have been signing their name and leaving flowers for Glenn Hansard.
17: We were looking at the news last night and I seen him in the commitments and I was like, I actually didn't even know that was him.
18: Never really seen that so much tributes like about someone from Ireland, like around the whole world.
19: We've lost a wonderful human being.
16: Stars including Bob Geldof, Ben Stiller and Ed Sheeran have described the 56-year-old as a brilliant artist and a kind man. Geraldine Corrigan played Beuron with the Frames frontman at a session the night before he died.
20: It was a most enjoyable evening celebrating Mayo's win, and we were just all in great form, as was Glenn, and it's heartbreaking and devastating.
16: Lord Mayor Daryl Barron says he was a storyteller and famous for the Christmas Eve busk for charity.
1: He was sorely missed as a busker. I think he was busking since a young age, and he epitomises what is the city.
16: The book of condolence at the Banton House will be available today and tomorrow.
14: A third firefighter has died tackling wildfires in Greece. He was found unconscious near the southern town of Gythio. Two others died on the island of Crete yesterday. The EU's Emergency Response Coordination Centre is warning the continent of Europe could be on fire within days. Damien McAnulla, an Irish journalist based in Athens, explains what happened to the two firefighters in Crete.
21: It seems that they became disoriented due to the thick smoke in the area. They were driving a small pickup fire truck. They lost their sense of direction, became trapped in the flames. And we've seen photographs of the burnt out vehicle on the TV here this morning. So that tragedy, they were the first firefighters to die in this firefighting season. And the fire continues to burn quite intensively in the region, in Rathimno.
14: Back here in Dublin, a planning application to build three apartment blocks at the site of the Portland Row pitch has been refused. The strip of land was the subject of a major community campaign calling for the amenity to be kept. Kelly Harrington and Troy Parrott were among well-known locals to offer their support. Sinn Féin has called the decision a victory for common sense, calling for it to be developed further as a sporting facility. Finally, around 35,000 people are making their way to the Curramore Estate today as the gates open at All Together Now. People travelling to the Waterford Festival are being advised not to follow navigation apps. Rachel Dunphy has more.
22: If you're heading from Dublin, Wicklow, Kildare, Carlow or Kilkenny, drive to the end of the M9 and head towards the N25 towards Cork. 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The main message: avoid travelling through Carrick on shore, avoid Google Maps and follow the road signs provided.
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14: To soccer first, Shelburne and Bohemians both lead their Conference League qualifiers ahead of the second legs tonight. Shells are 5-2 up on Callu, with the two sides meeting in Estonia from 5 o'clock Irish time. Bows have a 2-1 cushion ahead of their tie against Balkany in Kosovo, and closer to home, Derry City bid to overturn a 1-0 deficit against Croatian side Rijeka. That second leg has a 6:30 kick-off at the Ryan McBride Brandywell. Eddie Howe has quit as manager of Newcastle United. It's understood the decision has been taken following discussions with the club's hierarchy in the last few days, ending the head coach's near 5 years in charge. In Gaelic games, Stephen Malumphy has been appointed manager of the Waterford Senior Hurlers. He's been given a 3-year term subject to ratification at the next county board meeting. Finally, to racing, the prestigious Guinness Galway Hurdle is the feature on day 4 of the Galway races. The first of 8 races goes to post at 2:10. That's your sport for now.
25: 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Asked Helen in the shop today. Mixed, says I, with all gust of wind. Very funny. 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
14: A bright afternoon with plenty of sunshine, some isolated showers towards the evening. It'll feel fresher than recent days, with highest temperatures of 19 to 21 degrees. That's the latest from the Sunshine Newsroom. We'll have more in an hour.
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0: Madonna, Sunshine 106.8, Dublin's easy place to relax. And hello there, good afternoon and happy Thursday to you. How are you today? I hope you are very well. I hope it's the best day of the week so far. Made even better, perhaps, due to the fact that we have a bank holiday weekend just around the corner, which is always such a lovely thing. And Carol Dooley, so nice to have your company. And please do stay with me, because it wouldn't be the same without you. We'll continue with the music in just a moment, easing it through the afternoon with Simply Red, The Corrs, and so much more.
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0: Sunshine 106.8, Dublin's easy place to relax. Hope you're well this Thursday afternoon. Thank you for your company as always. The last Thursday of the month, 30th of July. It is World Friendship Day, which is a rather lovely initiative, isn't it? I was just thinking about that actually and about my friends. And, you know, to be perfectly honest, I can count my true friends, I guess, on, well, certainly on one hand, and certainly I think less than five fingers too. And I used to have loads of friends. I don't know what happened. I think really that's just part of life, isn't it? That we lose people as we get older. Not necessarily that people die, but sometimes people are only meant to come into our lives for a certain length of time, leave a mark, and then they move on. Anyway, whether you have one friend, two friends, or a thousand friends, maybe today is the day to let them know just how much they mean to you. And I'm sure that would be very much appreciated. And one thing is for sure too, you will always, always have a friend in music. You will never be lonely as long as you have music. And that, you know what, I've certainly done the research there and I do speak the truth. And you will always have great music here and I speak the truth there as well. And stay with me for UB40, Barry White and more next.
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14: 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The original purpose of the gardens was to promote a scientific approach to the study of agriculture. In its early years, the gardens demonstrated plants that were useful for animal and human

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1: I never take anything for granted. 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And that's one thing that you'll never in your life ever have to worry about me. If I'll ever change towards you, because baby, I love you. Girl, I love you just the way you are.

I always love to play that for you, I have to say. Nobody does it like Barry White. Sunshine 106.8, Dublin's easy place to relax. 20 degrees now in Dublin city centre. And, well, the bank holiday weekend is looking like a bit of a mixed bag. But sure, what can you do? Stay right there with me. We'll continue with the music after the 3 o'clock news, easing you through the afternoon with Fleetwood Mac, Spandau Ballet, Curtis Tigers, and a lot more as well. Travel update on the way.

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11: A major congestion to report on our motorways this afternoon, and traffic seems to be moving fairly well in Dublin city centre.
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15: With the latest from the Sunshine Newsroom, I'm Ruth Fitzsimon. A senior government minister says Daniel Kinahan's extradition from Dubai would be a very good thing. The 49-year-old is wanted here to face charges relating to gangland criminality. It's understood he's lost his final appeal against extradition orders, meaning he could be back in Ireland by the end of the year. Transport and Environment Minister Dara O'Brien says it would be a positive development if the alleged leader of the Kinahan cartel was brought home.
16: Organised crime groups have no place in Ireland as well, and I support the Minister for Justice, Jim O'Callaghan, and Garda Síochána for the work that they're doing is putting these people out of business.
15: A book of condolence has opened in Dublin for Glenn Hansard following his death yesterday. Queues of people have been paying their respect to the Oscar-winning singer. Emma Tyrrell was at the Mansion House this morning.
17: A steady stream of people have been signing their name and leaving flowers for Glenn Hansard.
18: We were looking at the news last night and I seen him in The Commitments and I was like, I actually didn't even know that was him.
19: Never really seen that so much tributes like about someone from Ireland, like around the whole world.
20: We've lost a wonderful human being.
17: Stars including Bob Geldof, Ben Stiller and Ed Sheeran have described the 56-year-old as a brilliant artist and a kind man. Geraldine Corrigan played Beuron with the Frames frontman at a session the night before he died.
21: It was a most enjoyable evening
7: celebrate Mayo's win, and we were just all in great form, as was Glenn, and it's heartbreaking and devastating.
17: Lord Mayor Daryl Barron says he was a storyteller and famous for the Christmas Eve busk for charity.
21: He'll be sorely missed as a busker. I think he was busking since a young age, and he epitomises what is the city.
17: The book of condolence at the Mansion House will be available today and tomorrow.
22: When all our dreams come true.
15: A third firefighter has died tackling wildfires in Greece. He was found unconscious near the southern town of Gythio. Two others died on the island of Crete yesterday. The EU's Emergency Response Coordination Centre is warning the continent of Europe could be on fire within days. Damien McAnulloch, an Irish journalist based in Athens, explains what happened to the two firefighters in Crete.
23: It seems that they became disoriented due to the thick smoke in the area. They were driving a small pickup fire truck. They lost their sense of direction, became trapped in the flames. And you've seen photographs of the burnt out vehicle on the TV here this morning. So that tragedy, they were the first firefighters to die in this firefighting season. And the fire continues to burn quite intensively in the region, in Rethymno.
15: Back here in Dublin, a planning application to build three apartment blocks at the site of the Portland Row pitch has been refused. The strip of land was the subject of a major community campaign calling for the amenity to be kept. Kelly Harrington and Troy Parrott were among well-known locals to offer their support. Sinn Féin has called the decision a victory for common sense, calling for it to be developed further as a sporting facility. Finally, around 35,000 people are making their way to the Curramore Estate today as the gates open at All Together Now. People travelling to the Waterford Festival are being advised not to follow navigation apps. Rachel Dunphy has more.
24: If you're heading from Dublin, Wicklow, Kildare, Carlow or Kilkenny, drive to the end of the M9 and head towards the N25 towards Cork. 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The main message: avoid travelling through Carrick on Shore, avoid Google Maps and follow the road signs provided.
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14: It's Noix Newman's kitchens, floors, decks and doors.
15: To soccer first, Shelburne and Bohemians both lead their Conference League qualifiers ahead of the second legs tonight. Shells are 5-2 up on Callu, with the two sides meeting in Estonia from 5 o'clock Irish time. Bows have a 2-1 cushion ahead of their tie against Balkany in Kosovo, and closer to home, Derry City bid to overturn a 1-0 deficit against Croatian side Rijeka. That second leg has a 6:30 kick-off at the Ryan McBride Brandywell. Eddie Howe has quit as manager of Newcastle United. It's understood the decision has been taken following discussions with the club's hierarchy in the last few days, ending the head coach's near 5 years in charge. In Gaelic games, Stephen Malumphy has been appointed manager of the Waterford Senior Hurlers. He's been given a 3-year term subject to ratification at the next county board meeting. Finally, to racing, the prestigious Guinness Galway Hurdle is the feature on day 4 of the Galway races. The first of 8 races goes to post at 2:10. That's your sport for now.
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15: A bright afternoon with plenty of sunshine, some isolated showers towards the evening. It'll feel fresher than recent days with highest temperatures of 19 to 21 degrees. That's the latest from the Sunshine Newsroom. We'll have more in an hour.
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0: Well, I guess you could certainly say that today, quite the momentous day in Elvis Presley history, because it was today in 1954 that a young Elvis, along with a host of other performers, appeared at the Hillbilly Hoedown in Memphis. And he was so nervous, Elvis was, that he stood up on the balls of his feet and started to shake his leg in time with the music. And of course, people started to yell at him. And when he came off stage, he asked, well, why were they doing that? And he was told it was because he was shaking his leg, which with the baggy pleated pants he was wearing, created a wild gyrating effect in time with the music. There you go now. The rest, as they say, is history.
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0: Now, here's something which sounds rather fun happening this weekend. The Irish Video Game Orchestra, Belfast-based ensemble and registered charity, who are dedicated to bringing video game music to life across Ireland and the UK too. They aim to make orchestral music accessible to gaming fans while introducing classical music lovers to the rich cinematic world of modern interactive soundtracks. And they have a concert this Saturday at the Helix at 7 o'clock. And all proceeds from the event will go towards the charity. Your opportunity to experience classic themes from The Legend of Zelda and Final Fantasy, as well as new hits from Hollow Knight, Silksong and Clair Obscur. Soloists from the orchestra backed by in-game visuals. It's a show for everyone to enjoy. Sounds fun, doesn't it? So once again, at the Helix this coming Saturday at 7 o'clock. And if you go to ivgorchestra.com, you'll get more information there. 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

0: Phil Collins, Sunshine 106.8, Dublin's easy place to relax. Tributes continuing to pour in this afternoon for Glenn Hansard, and looking at photographs and video footage posted online of so many people queuing up to sign a book of condolence at the Mansion House, and famous musicians across the world, no surprise, thanking him and paying tribute to him for his creative influence. And many visitors to the Mansion House appeared tearful after leaving their condolences, calling him a musician's musician who had a gift of bringing people together. And I know that there is very little that you can say or do to take away the pain that the family must be feeling at the moment, but I'm absolutely sure that to see this and to see the outpouring of support and love for him must in some way bring them some comfort. You'd like to think so anyway, wouldn't you? It's 20 minutes to four. We'll continue with the Bee Gees and more next.
1: 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Mi ul, mi le mige the shachtel ni, four muds on Sony Walkman in an Japan.
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I was just wondering to myself how many weddings that song was chosen for the first dance, because it is very romantic, isn't it? Quite a few, I would imagine. Michael Bublé, of course. 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Almost 4 o'clock now, and stay with me for Savage Garden, The Temptations, Lone Star and more after the 4 o'clock news. We'll update you on the travel too.

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1: Hey, it's Robbie Fogarty. Join me for the What's On Guide to the Bank Holiday Weekend this Saturday morning. It's Saturday Live from 9 a.m. where Coyote Ugly star Adam Garcia, who's coming to the Bord Gáis Energy Theatre on Saturday 8th of August for The Bodyguard, chats to me about his role as Frank Farmer, the role made famous by Kevin Costner. He'll be talking about the music, the story and remembering Whitney Houston. I'll have some tickets to give away to see The Bodyguard 2. Fergal Harrington's making his return to Saturday Live from Intro Matchmaking and talks about the new attitudes towards dating and how people are reluctant to make any commitment these days. On Travel Talk, Ed Finn talks about Fla Kjol na Héireann coming to Belfast this weekend for the first time and what fans of Irish traditional music can expect. Plus a look at all the big events for the long weekend in our What's On Guides. Saturday Live this Saturday morning from 9 a.m.
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12: Busy on the M50 northbound from Junction 11 Tala to Junction 9 Red Cow, and Beach Road northbound onto Shawnmore Road is congested from Marine Drive to the Shawnmore roundabout.
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15: With With the latest from the Sunshine Newsroom, I'm Ruth Fitzsimon. A 17-year-old has been found guilty of the murder of a father of five, Barry Daly, in Donnerail in County Cork. The teenager, who can't be named because of his age, had pleaded not guilty to murder, but guilty to manslaughter. Jamie O'Hara reports from the Central Criminal Court in Cork.
16: The jury's unanimous verdict was delivered at 2:13 this afternoon after 7 hours and 29 minutes of deliberations. The teenager gave no reaction when the verdict was read out. Ms. Justice Siobhan Langford said the jury had done their civic duty and excused them from jury service for 5 years. The boy will appear before the court again tomorrow. Barry Daly died in the front garden of his house in Donnerail in the early hours of the 12th of October last.
15: Daniel Kinahan could be returned to Ireland within weeks after losing his appeal against extradition from Dubai. The return of the alleged gang leader is expected to be one of the largest security operations in recent history. Gardaí won't confirm details, but say they're aware of the arrest and detention of a 49-year-old man, adding the relationship with Dubai police is valued. Irish Independent Southern correspondent Ralph Regal outlines what'll happen next.
17: The indications are that that will happen within 6 weeks, possibly much sooner than that. And he had vigorously contested his extradition from the United Arab Emirates to Ireland, but this was his last port of appeal. So having lost that now, the whole extradition process commences.
15: Spanish authorities remain on alert over a heat wave and extreme risks of fire. Prime Minister Pedro Sanchez says they must exercise utmost caution despite ending a national emergency. Firefighters in France are reporting progress in dealing with fires there. Environmental journalist John Gibbons says these conditions will intensify into the future.
18: Of course, Mother Nature is being overwhelmed by carbon emissions. The reason why we're now in our fourth heat wave in continental Europe this summer, fourth heat wave, is got very little to do with Mother Nature and everything to do with the fact that humans are dumping tens of billions of carbon emissions, of tons of carbon emissions into the atmosphere.
15: Extra barriers have been erected to stop people accessing the Vico Baths on the Dublin coastline during construction works. Dunleary Rathdown County Council has made the decision following unacceptable behaviour towards workers on the site. The local authority is blocking off the ERA sign as members of the public were using that as a way in. It says these barriers can be reopened when works are not taking place, but the swim platform will stay closed for safety reasons. Construction workers are resurfacing a section of the popular swimming spot and also repairing damage to handrails. Finally, the planning authorities refused permission to build apartment blocks on the Strand pitch. It was the subject of major community campaign earlier this year, with North Inner City residents calling for it to be saved. High-profile sports people like Kelly Harrington, Olivia O'Toole and Troy Parrott offered their support. Former Ireland international Keith Tracy lives locally and says the community is over the moon.
19: I live in Dublin One, so I'm acutely aware of how tight space is in general, never mind space when you're talking about football pitches. So I just think that the Strand pitch is absolutely pivotal just to keep kids out of trouble and to keep footballers, you know, footballers are born on the street. They're not born in academies, although people like to believe that they are.
15: And that's your news for now.
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22: It's Noyx Newman's Kitchens, Floors, Dance and Doors.
15: To soccer first, Bohemians go into the second leg of their Conference League qualifier away at Balkany in Kosovo tonight with a 2-1 lead. That game kicks off at 7 o'clock Irish time. Earlier at 5, Shelburne take a 5-2 lead into the second leg against Kalju in Estonia. Derry City will be hoping to overturn a 1-0 deficit against Croatian outfit Rijeka. That second leg will get underway at 6:30 at the Brandywell. Premier League clubs have unanimously voted to approve a proposal for a new long-term deal with the EFL. It's believed the landmark partnership could provide in the region of £1.5 billion in extra funding to lower league sides. The deal, which would start from this season, will now be formally offered to the EFL for discussion with its clubs. And in Gaelic games, two of the captains from this weekend's LGFA All-Ireland finals say they're disappointed the men's club fixtures in their respective counties have also been scheduled for Sunday. There are major club championship games down for decision in Roscommon, who contest the intermediate final, and Carlow, who are in a first ever junior decider. It's expected attendances will be affected for both games at Croke Park. That's your sport for now.
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23: A bright afternoon with plenty of sunshine, some isolated showers towards the evening. It'll feel fresher than recent days with highest temperatures of 19 to 21 degrees. That's the latest from the Sunshine Newsroom. We'll have more in an hour.
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0: 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Great to see Kate O'Connor winning a gold medal in the heptathlon event at the Commonwealth Games, wasn't it? She was the overnight leader after the opening four events on Tuesday and then continued to sit at the top of the leaderboard after the long jump and the javelin portions of the competition yesterday, and then last night, representing Northern Ireland, of course, she finished in first place in the 800 metres event with a time of 2:10.44 to seal her triumph. Absolutely incredible. I could watch athletics all day. I just think these athletes are incredible. But yeah, absolutely delighted for her. Great news.
1: Sunshine, traffic and travel.
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0: Still congested on the M50 northbound from Junction 11 Tallaght to Junction 9 Red Cow, and Rathfarnham Road northbound now is backed up between Dodder Park Road Junction to Terenure Cross.
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0: Well, I'm not quite sure if it's a day for sitting by the bay. Mind you, it's 21 degrees in Dublin city centre, which is not too bad. Looks like the weather over the weekend now. Well, what can I say? There's some showers in the forecast. Actually, there's some very funny memes going around about the stuff that seems to be falling out of the sky at the moment, and no one is quite sure what exactly it is and could it possibly be dangerous. I know. Listen, what can you do? We need the rain anyway, don't we? Of course, if it would only like rain overnight and then be gone in the morning and we'd have warm sunshine all day, I mean, that would be an ideal scenario. Not asking for much, am I? Sunshine 106.8, Dublin's easy place to relax. 20 minutes to 5 o'clock now. Maybe you're finishing early today, so you'll have an extended bank holiday weekend. I don't know. Maybe you're working through the evening. Maybe you're just beginning to work from now. Whatever's going on, thanks for allowing us to share it with you. Easing you through the remainder of the afternoon into the early evening. I'm Carol Dooley. Stay with me for The Cars, Westlife and more next.
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Definitely staying with Sam Smith. Confirmation of their engagement has been announced ahead of the release of Sam Smith's fifth studio album, Hazel Eyes, which is named apparently after Cowan's eye colour. The album charts the course of their relationship, and Sam Smith began composing the first song on the album, Everlasting Love, before their first date, and finished it while they were together. Cowan is a fashion designer and he worked with Smith on the costumes for the music video for the song I'm Not Here to Make Friends about 3 years ago. And now they're going to be trying to find a venue and getting a cake made and all the rest of it. I'm sure it's going to be an absolutely fabulous wedding. Wish them both all the very best. It's Sunshine 106.8, Dublin's easy place to relax. Stay with me now as we'll continue after the 5 o'clock news, easing you into your early Thursday evening with Louis Armstrong, Van Morrison, Maria McKee, and a lot more. It's Busy on the Roads. We'll update you next.

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9: Now, the M50 southbound is slow from the M1 interchange to Junction 5 Finglas. Northbound, it's busy to Junction 7 Lucan, and the Longmile Road outbound is slow from the Walkinstown Road Junction to the Walkinstown Avenue Junction.
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12: With the latest from the Sunshine Newsroom, I'm Ruth Fitzsimon. A 17-year-old has been found guilty of the murder of a father of five, Barry Daly, in Donerail in County Cork. The teenager, who can't be named because of his age, had pleaded not guilty to murder, but guilty to manslaughter. Jamie O'Hara reports from the Central Criminal Court in Cork.
13: The jury's unanimous verdict was delivered at 2:13 this afternoon after 7 hours and 29 minutes of deliberations. The teenager gave no reaction when the verdict was read out. Miss Justice Siobhan Langford said the jury had done their civic duty and excused them from jury service for 5 years. The boy will appear before the court again tomorrow. Barry Daly died in the front garden of his house in Donerail in the early hours of the 12th of October last.
12: Daniel Kinahan could be returned to Ireland within weeks after losing his appeal against extradition from Dubai. The return of the alleged gang leader is expected to be one of the largest security operations in recent history. Gardaí won't confirm details, but say they're aware of the arrest and detention of a 49-year-old man, adding the relationship with Dubai police is valued. Irish Independent Southern correspondent Ralph Regal outlines what'll happen next.
14: The indications are that that will happen within 6 weeks, possibly much sooner than that. And he had vigorously contested his extradition from the United Arab Emirates to Ireland, but this was his last port of appeal. So having lost that now, the whole extradition process commences.
12: Spanish authorities remain on alert over a heat wave and extreme risks of fire. Prime Minister Pedro Sanchez says they must exercise utmost caution despite ending a national emergency. Firefighters in France are reporting progress in dealing with fires there. Environmental journalist John Gibbons says these conditions will intensify into the future.
3: Of course, Mother Nature is being overwhelmed by carbon emissions. The reason why we're now in our fourth heat wave in continental Europe this summer, fourth heat wave, is got very little to do with Mother Nature and everything to do with the fact that humans are dumping tens of billions of carbon emissions, of tons of carbon emissions into the atmosphere.
12: Extra barriers have been erected to stop people accessing the Vico Baths on the Dublin coastline during construction works. Dunleary Rathdown County Council has made the decision following unacceptable behaviour towards workers on the site. The local authority is blocking off the ERA sign as members of the public were using that as a way in. It says these barriers can be reopened when works are not taking place, but the swim platform will stay closed for safety reasons. Construction workers are resurfacing a section of the popular swimming spot and also repairing damage to handrails. Finally, the planning authorities refused permission to build apartment blocks on the Strand pitch. It was the subject of major community campaign earlier this year, with North Inner City residents calling for it to be saved. High-profile sports people like Kelly Harrington, Olivia O'Toole and Troy Parrott offered their support. Former Ireland international Keith Tracy lives locally and says the community is over the moon.
15: I live in Dublin once, so I'm acutely aware of how tight space is in general, never mind space when you're talking about football pitches. So I just think that the Strand pitch is absolutely pivotal just to keep kids out of trouble and to keep footballers, you know, footballers are born on the street, they're not born in academies, although people like to believe that they are.
12: And that's your news for now.
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17: It's Noyex Newman's kitchens, floors, decks and doors.
12: To soccer first, Bohemians go into the second leg of their Conference League qualifier away at Balkany in Kosovo tonight with a 2-1 lead. That game kicks off at 7 o'clock Irish time. Earlier at 5, Shelburne take a 5-2 lead into the second leg against Kalju in Estonia. Derry City will be hoping to overturn a 1-0 deficit against Croatian outfit Rijeka. That second leg will get underway at 6:30 at the Brandywell. Premier League clubs have unanimously voted to approve a proposal for a new long-term deal with the EFL. It's believed the landmark partnership could provide in the region of £1.5 billion in extra funding to lower league sides. The deal, which would start from this season, will now be formally offered to the EFL for discussion with its clubs. And in Gaelic games, two of the captains from this weekend's LGFA All-Ireland finals say they're disappointed the men's club fixtures in their respective counties have also been scheduled for Sunday. There are major club championship games down for decision in Roscommon, who contest the intermediate final, and Carlow, who are in a first ever junior decider. It's expected attendances will be affected for both games at Croke Park. That's your sport for now.
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12: PTSB shareholders have voted in favour of a €1.6 billion takeover offer by 91%. The offer needed 75% acceptance. Minister Simon Harris also supports the takeover. The state owns 57.4% of the shares in PTSB from the financial crisis bailout. Shareholders raised questions about the deal at an EGM in Dublin today, and chairperson Julie O'Neill confirmed the share price of €2.97 being paid is 93% higher than in April last year. The number of foreign visitors to Ireland increased by 2% in June compared to the same month last year. CSO figures show 670,300 people came here, spending almost €700 million. Visitors from Britain accounted for the largest share of 35%, followed by continental Europe at 32% and North America at 27%.
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12: A dry evening with long, clear spells tonight and lowest overnight temperatures of 8 to 10 degrees. That's the latest from the Sunshine Newsroom. We'll have more in an hour.
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0: Shania Twain, who's been receiving some very positive reviews for her new album, Little Miss Twain, which came out last Friday. She said it was a very painful album to make because basically she explored her whole, well, her whole past, her journey, her life's journey. But she also called it incredibly healing. And in fairness to her, she has been through the mill a couple of times. She's one tough cookie, that's for sure. She also says that she'd like to live to be 200. Well, good luck with that.
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0: Now, the M1 northbound is packed from the M50 interchange to a crash blocking the two rightmost lanes before Junction 4 Donabate.
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1: Ed Sheeran, Sunshine, 106.8, Dublin's easy place to relax. You see, George Clooney has said that he and his family have been forced to evacuate their home in southeast France because of the wildfires. He says he has no idea whether the home he shares with his wife and children in the village of Brignoles will make it through, as he calls it, this terrible moment, which I'm sure is pretty awful for him. Well, I can't even begin to imagine, but you know, he's one of the very lucky ones. At least he's a place to go, I'm sure, a choice of places to go to. And if he loses his home, I mean, it's not going to be exactly, I mean, it'll be an awful thing, but not the end of the world. Think of the people who have been forced to evacuate and who will lose absolutely everything. I mean, you just can't, you can't really get your head around it. Absolutely horrendous, isn't it? God love them. It's 90 minutes to 6. The M1 northbound is absolutely solid now from the M50 interchange to a crash, blocking the two rightmost lanes just before Junction 4 Donabate. We will, of course, be keeping our eyes peeled on that, and we'll give you an update before the 6 o'clock news. We'll continue with the music too. Michael Jackson next.
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Michael Bolton, Sunshine, 106.8, Dublin's easy place to relax. Almost 6 o'clock. Hopefully you're done now or nearly done. Such a lovely feeling, especially when you know it's Friday tomorrow. And even better when you know that there's a bank holiday weekend just around the corner too. Joe will be back with Mellow Moments after seven. And in the meantime, easing you into your early evening and just, well, hoping to ease away those stresses even more for you with Mark Cohen, Michael Bublé, Adele, and so much more. That all follows the 6 o'clock news. It is busy on the roads, particularly on the M1 northbound. We'll update you next.

0: You know what? I haven't heard that in such a long time. It's just, well, it's sheer class, isn't it, from Rod Stewart? One of the loveliest covers ever, really.
1: Sunshine, traffic and travel.
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0: Very busy on the Swords Road north end now, onto the M1 from Collins Avenue through to a crash just before Junction 4 Donabate.
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0: Another all-time classic, isn't it, from Diana Ross, The Divine Miss D. Sunshine 106.8, Dublin's easy place to relax. Thanks for joining us this evening. And if you have just tuned in, well, it's so, so nice to have your company. And Joe Harrington will also appreciate your company very much after 7 o'clock, back with Mellow Moments. A couple more from me in the meantime, though, with Charlie Puth next.
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So good, James Taylor, when he played Ivy Gardens a couple of weekends ago. What an absolutely gorgeous evening that was. Beautiful venue. The weather was fabulous. Such a memorable evening. If you were there, no doubt, you're absolutely agreeing with me 100%. And if you weren't there, well, let me tell you, you missed a treat. Sunshine 106.8, Dublin's easy place to relax. And that wraps things up for me for this evening. Thank you for your company as always. Look forward to sharing your Friday afternoon. Yay, tomorrow back from 2. And for this evening, keeping you relaxed through the evening, into the night, into the early hours. The perfect antidote now to any of the day's stresses with Barbara Streisand, Paddy Austin, Captain Antonio, Lionel Richie and more. Joe Harrington brings you Mellow Moments after the 7 o'clock news.

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12: Busy on the M50 in both directions this evening. Macken Street is busy too, from Pier Street to Samuel Beckett Bridge.
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17: It's 7 o'clock. I'm Lindsay Dolan. A man and two teenagers are due in court tomorrow after a 17-year-old was today found guilty of the murder of Barry Daly in Donnerail in County Cork. The jury reached their verdict on the 17-year-old after 7 hours and 29 minutes of deliberations. Jamie O'Hara has this report.
18: The teenager found guilty today gave no reaction when the verdict was read out close to 2:15 this afternoon. 21-year-old Alex Deedy of Glenview Convent Road, Donnerail, was previously found guilty of the murder of Barry Daly, while a second teenager who cannot be named was convicted of Mr. Daly's manslaughter after the DPP accepted his plea. The trial heard Barry Daly suffered a severe severe facial trauma and had a fractured lower jaw caused by a significant blow or blows from a weapon such as a golf club. The father of five died in his front garden close to 2 a.m. on the 12th of October last.
17: A former senior Garda says Daniel Kinahan's extradition will be heavily security focused. The alleged gang boss has lost his appeal in Dubai and is expected to be returned to Ireland soon. He's wanted here to face charges related to organised crime. Former Assistant Garda Commissioner Pat Leahy says planning for the extradition operation is most likely already underway.
19: If there was going to be a criminal intervention, it could happen at any stage of the process on the way home, and the guards and the defence forces would be very, very clued into that. So I would expect that it will come back and we'll all wake up some morning and we'll be told they have landed. But I don't think there'll be any information that will come out in advance.
17: The Energy Minister said the government is looking into allowing households to use plug-in solar panels. British households will be able to do so from the end of next month after a law change there means retailers can soon bring them to the market. Plug-in solar panels have become popular in countries such as Spain and Germany in recent years and can be plugged into wall sockets rather than the professional installation needed for traditional rooftop panels. Darragh O'Brien said the government is considering the measure.
20: I've asked ESBN to look at draft regulations in that regard. We've got to make sure that that plug-in solar is safe for everyone. And I think if we were able to deploy this, I think particularly for multi-unit developments and apartments, this could be a game changer.
17: The Greek Prime Minister is warning of difficult days ahead as the country becomes the latest to be impacted by wildfires sweeping across Europe. Spain has ended its national emergency but remains on high alert due to the dangers posed by fires. Meanwhile, wildfires in France have been described as stable as they haven't spread for a third day in a row. Irishman Cian Murphy has been living in the Bordeaux region with his family for the last 12 years and says at times the situation was scary.
21: On Friday evening when we were talking to some friends outside and the sky turned a strange yellow and the smoke came in and the rain of ash kind of hit over the top of us and you could see it on everything arriving. That was kind of scary for Friday, Saturday, but I think the work of the firefighters over the next few days was fantastic.
17: A busk has been held for Glenn Hansard in Dublin City. The 56-year-old died in a motorbike accident yesterday, Emily Keegan reports.

0: crowds just off Grafton Street this evening singing Glenn Hansard's Oscar-winning Falling Slowly. Hundreds of fans gathered for the musical vigil in the city centre organised by some of Glenn's co-buskers. Jamie Harrington is one of them.
1: We decided to come together and celebrate Glenn because he was such a big part of all of our lives. And, you know, if one of us died, Glenn would be on the street singing.
0: It was emotional scenes for many fans who are still coming to terms with the news.
2: I think he was just a national treasure. Like, he promoted music so well. And we just heard all the stories about how he brought the young musicians up and he'd give them time, you know, at his gigs and stuff.
0: A book of condolences is currently open in Dublin's Mansion House for people to leave their messages for the late singer.
3: It's 4 minutes past seven.
4: Good evening, I'm Stephen Doyle. Shelburne are into the third round of qualification in the Conference League. John Russell's men were beaten 2-1 by Kalju on the night in Estonia, despite the home team having a man sent off in the first half. Shell's 5-2 win in Dublin last week, though, ensures their progression with a 6-3 win on aggregate. Derry City trail Rijeka 1-0 with nearly half an hour played at the Ryan McBride Brandywell Stadium. The Croatians now lead 2-0 on aggregate. Bohemians go into the second leg of their Conference League qualifier away to Balkani in Kosovo with a 2-1 lead. That match has just kicked off. The FAI has yet to comment on UEFA's decision regarding FIFA's future World Cup plans. Both the English and Scottish FAs have released statements after the 55 European member nations voted to boycott all FIFA World Cup tournaments. That's if FIFA goes ahead with plans to sell shares to private sponsors, with UEFA saying members will stand together against the World Cups being turned into investment products. Sports finance expert Kieran McGuire believes UEFA will feel it has leverage over world football's governing body.
5: You could argue that FIFA needs UEFA more than UEFA needs FIFA, and on the back of that, the sense of disappointment and the sense of lack of trust that exists now between the two entities has reached such a level that they don't feel that they can work with them anymore.
4: After a promising start from both Lauren Walsh and Leona McGuire in their respective opening rounds, it's not going so well. Walsh closed out her round with a double bogey, four bogeys and a birdie to card 75 for four over par. Leona McGuire is one shot ahead of Walsh on three over par with two to play on day one, but she is 10 behind the leader, Yeno Titikul, who is seven under and finished her round. Anna Foster carded 76 for five over. And Daniel King has become the first jockey in 42 years to add the Guinness Galway hurdle to his Galway Plate success today. Put a pound in the jar gave trainer Tony Martin another win in the feature hurdle earlier today. Back to your news and sport update. It's 6 minutes past seven.
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9: A dry evening with long clear spells tonight and lowest overnight temperatures of 8 to 10 degrees. That's the latest from the Sunshine Newsroom. We'll have more in an hour.
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0: Here's The Temptations. It was just my imagination running away from me. Hello there, you're on Sunshine 106.8, Dublin's easy place to relax. It's Mellow Moments with Joe Harrington. Lovely to have you along this Thursday evening. I'm going to be here with hours and hours of gorgeous music all ready to go. There might be something that you'd like to hear. If there is, you're more than welcome to get in touch. You can email joe@sunshineradio.ie. We'll take a very short break in just over 90 seconds. We're back with Roxy Music and Jealous Guy.
1: 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The clock is ticking. 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
1: 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I won't give up. You're listening to Sunshine 106.8, Dublin's easy place to relax. It's Mellow Moments. We'll take a quick break. We'll come back very soon with Aretha Franklin. I say a little prayer.
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3: Hey, it's Robbie Fogarty. Join me for the What's On Guide to the Bank holiday weekend this Saturday morning. It's Saturday Live from 9 a.m. where Coyote Ugly star Adam Garcia, who's coming to the Bord Gáis Energy Theatre on Saturday 8th of August for The Bodyguard, chats to me about his role as Frank Farmer, the role made famous by Kevin Costner. He'll be talking about the music, the story, and remembering Whitney Houston. I'll have some tickets to give away to see The Bodyguard 2. Fergal Harrington's making his return to Saturday Live from Intro Matchmaking and talks about the new attitudes towards dating and how people are reluctant to make any commitment these days. On Travel Talk, Ed Finn talks about Fla Ciol na hÉireann coming to Belfast this weekend for the first time and what fans of Irish traditional music can expect. 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

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It's Mellow Moments with Joe Harrington. Heading towards 8 o'clock this Thursday evening, I've got another beautiful hour all set out and ready to go. And it's on the way after the 8 o'clock news and sport from the Sunshine Newsroom.

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12: It's 8 o'clock. I'm Lindsay Dolan. Good evening. A man and two teenagers are due in court tomorrow after a 17-year-old boy was today found guilty of the murder of Barry Daly in Donerail in County Cork. The jury reached their verdict on the 17-year-old after 7 hours and 29 minutes of deliberations, Jamie O'Hara reports.
13: The teenager found guilty today gave no reaction when the verdict was read out close to 2:15 this afternoon. 21-year-old Alex Deedy of Glenview Convent Road, Donerail, was previously found guilty of the murder of Barry Daly, while a second teenager who cannot be named was convicted of Mr. Daly's manslaughter after the DPP accepted his plea. The trial heard Barry Daly suffered a severe facial trauma and had a fractured lower jaw caused by a significant blow or blows from a weapon such as a golf club. The father of five died in his front garden close to 2 a.m. on the 12th of October last.
12: A former senior Garda says Daniel Kinahan's extradition will be heavily security focused, and the alleged gang boss has lost his appeal in Dubai and is expected to be returned to Ireland soon. He's wanted here to face charges related to organised crime. The former Assistant Garda Commissioner Pat Leahy says planning for the extradition operation is most likely already underway.
14: If there was going to be a criminal intervention, it could happen at any stage of the process on the way home, and the guards and the defence forces will be very, very clued in to that. So I would expect that it will come back and we'll all wake up some morning and we'll be told they have landed. But I don't think there'll be any information that will come out in advance.
12: The Greek Prime Minister is warning of difficult days ahead as the country becomes the latest to be impacted by wildfires sweeping across Europe. Spain has ended its national emergency but remains on high alert due to the dangers posed by fires. Meanwhile, wildfires in France have been described as stable as they haven't spread for a third day in a row.
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15: A dry evening with long clear spells tonight and lowest overnight temperatures of 8 to 10 degrees. That's the latest from the Sunshine Newsroom. We'll have more in an hour.
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0: And reunited. You're listening to Sunshine 106.8, Dublin's easy place to relax. It's Mellow Moments with Joe Harrington. Lovely to have your company this Thursday evening. I'm going to put together Thursday's 10 at 10 over the next hour and a half, thereabouts. There might be something you'd like included in tonight's selection. And if there is, you're more than welcome to get in touch. You can email joe@sunshineradio.ie. We'll take a short break. We'll come back in just a moment with Robbie Williams and Angels.
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It's such a beautiful song. The Hollies, He Ain't Heavy, He's My Brother. Wrapping up another hour of all your relaxing mellow favourites. 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It's Mellow Moments with Joe Harrington. We're heading towards 9 o'clock this Thursday evening. I've another gorgeous hour. It's ready to go and it's on the way after the 9 o'clock news and sport from the Sunshine Newsroom.

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6: It's 9 o'clock. I'm Lindsay Dolan. A former senior member of An Garda Síochána says Daniel Kinahan's extradition will be an important moment. It's expected the alleged gang boss will be returned to Ireland to face charges around organised criminal activity. It comes after he lost an appeal against extradition from Dubai. Former Assistant Garda Commissioner Pat Leahy said it's an important moment.
7: Not only for An Garda Síochána, but for the people of Ireland, and particularly those that have been directly affected through victimisation in relation to this. And it's, for me, the feedback from the original arrest prompted conversations all over the country. So there was a national interest in this. So I think people will be watching it closely.
6: A man and two teenagers are due in court tomorrow after a 17-year-old was today found guilty of the murder of Barry Daly in Donerail in County Cork. The jury reached their verdict on the 17-year-old after 7 hours and 29 minutes of deliberations. Jamie O'Hara reports.
8: The teenager found guilty today gave no reaction when the verdict was read out close to 2:15 this afternoon. 21-year-old Alex Deedy of Glenview Convent Road, Donerail, was previously found guilty of the murder of Barry Daly, while a second teenager who cannot be named was convicted of Mr. Daly's manslaughter after the DPP accepted his plea. The trial heard Barry Daly suffered a severe facial trauma and had a fractured lower jaw caused by a significant blow or blows from a weapon such as a golf club. The father of five died in his front garden close to 2 a.m. on the 12th of October last.
6: Gardaí have launched a probe into disturbing and targeted harassment calls being made to female councillors in recent weeks. Over 70 women have reached out to the Association of Irish Local Government in recent days to report creepy calls with inappropriate sexual comments from a private number. A Garda spokesperson says threats against elected representatives are taken seriously and will be investigated at national level by the Special Detective Unit. Elaine Lynch, head of operations with AILG, said it seems to be a targeted campaign against women with no male councillors affected to date.
9: They've contained disturbing and inappropriate sexual comments. I suppose what's particularly concerning for us as a national body is that the reports have come from female councillors across different local authorities and across all political parties. So this is, and none of our male councillors have reported to us anything about these type of calls. So to us, it seems to be a very targeted harassment towards our female members.
6: Authorities in Greece, Spain and France remain on high alert over wildfires. The Greek Prime Minister has warned of difficult days ahead, while the Spanish PM ended a national emergency but says they remain on alert. French fires are said to have stabilised as they haven't spread in 3 days. Kian Murphy has been living in the Bordeaux area for 12 years with his family and said some people have had to share accommodation to cope.
10: And things seem to be fairly under control now, even though, you know, we still have friends and family of friends who have been evacuated, sharing houses with other people, you know, using somebody's spare room because they've been over to go. Some people have decided to stay. I know somebody who is an ex-colleague of mine decided to stay where the fire had started in a port because there was a part of that wasn't actually too damaged.
6: A busk was held for Glen Hansard in Dublin city centre earlier this evening. Fans and musicians gathered to celebrate the life of the Oscar-winning musician who died in a motorbike accident yesterday morning. Hundreds of people came together to sing some of his most popular songs just off Grafton Street. Jamie Harrington is one of the organisers.
11: Oh, his legacy is going to be bulletproof. You know, he's going to be known for being the man who brought Irish music together. You know, you look at Chrissy Dignam, Shane McGowan, those who have gone already, there'll be some party in the sky tonight. There'll be some party.
6: It's 4 minutes past 9.
12: And in sport, UEFA have announced that they will boycott all FIFA competitions if FIFA go ahead with plans to seek private investment for its major competitions, including the World Cup. This was decided after a meeting this afternoon with all 55 member organisations. The Football Association of Ireland have released a statement this evening saying that they support UEFA, along with all member associations, in rejecting FIFA's proposal to transfer ownership interests in the FIFA World Cup and other FIFA competitions to private investors. The association believes that decisions of this significance must be founded on strong governance, transparency and meaningful consultation. In solidarity with UEFA's position, Ireland's national teams will not participate in FIFA competitions while these proposals remain under consideration. There's three League of Ireland teams hoping to secure a place in the third qualifying round of the Conference League today. Shelburne have guaranteed their place with a victory over Estonian side Kalju over two legs. John Russell's men won the first leg at Tolka Park last week by 5-2, and despite losing 2-1 tonight, they've officially done enough to make it through. They're now eyeing up a huge tie against Dutch giants Ajax. While Derry City failed to turn around their tie against Croatian side Rijeka, and their European journey is over. Tiernan Lynch's men came into tonight's game trailing 1-0 from the first leg, but lost 1-0 again tonight at the Brandywell to lose 2-0 on aggregate. And then the final game of the night saw Bohemians take on Balkanian Kosovo. They came into this game with a 2-1 advantage after Ross Tierney's last-minute winner at Daymount Park last week. And approaching full-time in Kosovo, it was 3-2 to Balkany and ended 4-all on aggregate. As it stands, they're going to extra time. And in golf, it was a tough start for the Irish golfers in Royal Lytham and St Anne's on day one of the Women's Open. Lauren Walsh finished her first round on 4-over and Anna Foster on 5-over par, while Leona Maguire finished her day on 2-over par. That's your news and sport. I'm Eve Conway and it's 6 minutes past 9 o'clock.
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13: A dry evening with long, clear spells tonight and lowest overnight temperatures of 8 to 10 degrees. That's the latest from the Sunshine Newsroom. We'll have more in an hour.
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0: really is such a beautiful song, the Bee Gees. And how can you mend a broken heart? You're listening to Sunshine 106.8, Dublin's easy place to relax. It's Mellow Moments with Joe Harrington. We'll take a short break. We're back very soon with Neil Diamond. I am, I said.
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0: lovely song, nice little guitar solo from the late Henry McCulloch, who was part of Wings at that stage. That's Paul McCartney with My Love. 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It's Mellow Moments. A quick break. We're back with Dusty Springfield.
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It's Mellow Moments with Joe Harrington. Heading towards 10 o'clock this Thursday night, get ready to enjoy a fabulous selection of songs. The 10 of 10 is next.

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11: It's 10 o'clock, I'm Lindsay Dolan. A former senior member of An Garda Síochána says Daniel Kinahan's extradition will be an important moment. It's expected the alleged gang boss will be returned to Ireland to face charges around organised criminal activity. It comes after he lost an appeal against extradition from Dubai. Former Assistant Garda Commissioner Pat Leahy said it's an important moment.
12: Not only for An Garda Síochána, but for the people of Ireland, and particularly those that have been directly affected through victimisation in relation to this. And it's, for me, the feedback from the original arrest prompted conversations all over the country. So there was a national interest in this. So I think people will be watching it closely.
11: Fire crews from Dungarvan and Kilmac responded today to a significant hillside fire in the Cumrah Mountains, with the blaze travelling down the mountainside. The fire is understood to be more significant than the wildfire reported on Sunday, and at this stage it's not known which direction it may spread. Waterford Fire Service says crews have now stood down for the evening following operations at the active hillside fire, which is located next to the popular Cum Chinon Loop Walk. Due to visibility, a significant amount of smoke remains in the Kilcluny area. People are being urged to avoid it. The Cum Chinon Loop Walk remains closed and the fire service is asking people not to attempt the walk tomorrow. A man and two teenagers are due in court tomorrow after a 17-year-old was found guilty of the murder of Barry Daly in Donerail in County Cork. The jury reached their verdict on the 17-year-old after 7 hours and 29 minutes of deliberations. Jamie O'Hara has this report.
13: The teenager found guilty today gave no reaction when the verdict was read out close to 2:15 this afternoon. 21-year-old Alex Deedy of Glenview Convent Road, Donerail, was previously found guilty of the murder of Barry Daly, while a second teenager who cannot be named was convicted of Mr. Daly's manslaughter after the DPP accepted his plea. The trial heard Barry Daly suffered a severe facial trauma and had a fractured lower jaw caused by a significant blow or blows from a weapon such as a golf club. The father of five died in his front garden close to 2 a.m. on the 12th of October last.
11: UEFA members have unanimously voted to boycott FIFA tournaments if plans to sell stakes in the World Cup go ahead. European nations held an emergency meeting this afternoon in response to the proposals by the president of the World Football Governing Body, Gianni Infantino. Former FA chairman David Bernstein said it's another example of terrible management from FIFA.
14: This deal was done with no governance at all, done in secret, with a very tight timetable to try and force a sort of resolution, you know, and with Donald Trump's friends and family and so on. I mean, it really, in a way, beggars belief when you sit back and think about it.
11: A busk was held for Glenn Hansard in Dublin city centre earlier this evening. Fans and musicians gathered to celebrate the life of the Oscar-winning musician who died in a motorbike accident yesterday morning. Hundreds of people came together to sing some of his most popular songs just off Grafton Street. Jeremy Harrington is one of the organisers.
15: Oh, his legacy is going to be bulletproof, you know. He is going to be known for being the man who brought Irish music together. You know, you look at Chrissy Dignam, Shane McGowan, those who have gone already, there'll be some party in the sky tonight. There'll be some party.
11: And this fan says it means a lot to have the space to celebrate the late singer.
16: We came in to see if there was anything happening on Grafton Street, like we knew he busts here at Christmas Eve and stuff, and yeah, totally. I hope there's more and more, yeah. You know. He was the type of person who'd bring musicians together to celebrate certain things in life, so it's only fitting that there's something huge for him, you know.
11: It's 4 minutes past 10.
17: And in sport, UEFA have announced that they will boycott all FIFA competitions if FIFA go ahead with plans to seek private investment for its major competitions, including the World Cup. This was decided after a meeting this afternoon with all 55 members' organisations. The Football Association of Ireland have released a statement this evening saying that they support UEFA, along with all member associations, in rejecting FIFA's proposal to transfer ownership interests in the FIFA World Cup and other FIFA competitions to private investors. The association believes that decisions of this significance must be founded on strong governance, transparency and meaningful consultation. There were three League of Ireland teams hoping to secure a place in the third qualifying round of the Conference League today. Shelburne have guaranteed their place with a victory over Estonian side Kalju over two legs. John Russell's men won the first leg at Tulke Park last week by 5-2, and despite losing 2-1 tonight, they've officially done enough to make it through. They're now eyeing up a huge tie against Dutch giants Ajax. While Derry City failed to turn around their tie against Croatian side Rijeka, and their European journey is over. Tiernan Lynch's men came into tonight's game trailing 1-0 after the first leg last week, but lost 1-0 again tonight at the Brandywell to lose 2-0 on aggregate. And the final game of the night saw Bohemians take on Balkani in Kosovo. They came into this game with a 2-1 advantage after Ross Tierney's last-minute winner at Dalyman Park last week, but it was 4-4 on aggregate at full-time, and Bohs eventually won 5-4 on penalties to secure their European progression. And in golf, it was a tough start for the Irish golfers in Royal Lytham and St Anne's on day one of the Women's Open. Lauren Walsh finished her first round on 4-over and Anna Foster on 5-over par, while Leona Maguire finished her day on 2-over par. That's your news and sport. I'm Eve Conway. It's 6 minutes past the hour.
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18: A dry evening with long clear spells tonight and lowest overnight temperatures of 8 to 10 degrees. That's the latest from the Sunshine Newsroom. We'll have more in an hour.
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0: Simply Red for your babies, wrapping up Thursday's 10 at 10. You're listening to Sunshine 106.8, Dublin's easy place to relax. It's Mellow Moments with Joe Harrington. We do this, by the way, Monday through Saturday. We ask you to send in your suggestions, and you've been doing that by the bucket load over the past few months. And again, I say thank you. Keep your suggestions coming to Joe at sunshineradio.ie. We'll take a little break, but we're going to continue very shortly with the Eagles and the Best of My Love.
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He was known as Satchmo among his peers, Louis Armstrong. We have all the time in the world. Wrapping up another hour of all your relaxing mellow favourites. 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It's Mellow Moments with Joe Harrington, heading towards 11 o'clock this Thursday night. Get ready to enjoy another beautiful hour. It's on the way after we check out the 11 o'clock news and sport from the Sunshine Newsroom.

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12: It's 11 o'clock. I'm Lindsay Dolan. A former senior member of An Garda Síochána said Daniel Kinahan's extradition will be an important moment. It's expected the alleged gang boss will be returned to Ireland to face charges around organised criminal activity. It comes after he lost an appeal against extradition from Dubai. Former Assistant Garda Chief Commissioner Pat Levy says it's an important moment.
13: Not only for An Garda Síochána, but for the people of Ireland, and particularly those that have been directly affected through victimisation in relation to this. And for me, the feedback from the original arrest prompted conversations all over the country. So there was a national interest in this. So I think people will be watching it closely.
12: Another group of nations has rejected FIFA's World Cup sell-off plans. The federation that oversees football in North and Central America, as well as the Caribbean, said its members have expressed deep concern about the proposals. Their condemnation doesn't go as far as UEFA, though, with European nations agreeing to boycott the tournament if FIFA brings in private investors. Fire crews from Dungarvan and Kilmac responded today to a significant hillside fire in the Cumra Mountains, with the blaze travelling down the mountainside. The fire is understood to be more significant than the wildfire reported on Sunday, and at this stage it's not known which direction it may spread. Waterford Fire Services say crews have now stood down for the evening following operations at the active hillside fire, which is located next to the popular Cumrushin Loop Walk due to visibility. A significant amount of smoke remains in the Kilcluny area. People are being urged to avoid it. The Cumrushin Loop Walk remains closed. Fire services are asking people not to attempt the walk tomorrow. Plans to link the north and south with electricity lines are being described as one of the most important projects on the island. The north-south interconnector would see high-voltage power lines used to carry huge amounts of electricity across the border. However, the plan has faced significant opposition from landowners and is yet to make headway. It was one of nine projects designated as critical infrastructure last week, which will see it benefit from faster processing. Energy Minister Dara O'Brien said the development could save households up to €120 a year on electricity bills.
4: One project alone will greatly improve the resilience, will drive affordability, and a lot of people are challenged by that. We know the geopolitical situation across the world and the pressure that we're under and that many countries across Europe are under with regard to energy costs. One of the reasons for that in Ireland is because, well, one, we're an island, but we have a continued dependence on fossil importation.
12: Gardaí are renewing their appeal in tracing the whereabouts of a 16-year-old girl from Cavan. Julia Tash, also known as Lavina, was reported missing from Ballyconnell, County Cavan on Friday evening, July 24th. She's described as being 5'5 in height with a slim build, has brown eyes and brown hair. Lavina is known to frequent Balbriggan, Rathmines and Naas. Anyone with information on her whereabouts is asked to contact any Gardaí station. A busk was held for Glenn Hansard in Dublin city centre earlier this evening. Fans and musicians gathered to celebrate the life of the Oscar-winning musician who died in a motorbike accident yesterday morning. Hundreds of people came together to sing some of his most popular songs just off Grafton Street. Jamie Harrington is one of the organisers.
14: Oh, his legacy is going to be bulletproof. He is going to be known for being the man who brought Irish music together. You know, you look at Chrissy Dignam, Shane McGowan, those who have gone already, there'll be some party in the sky tonight.
12: And this fan says it means a lot to have the space to celebrate the late singer.
15: We came in to see if there was anything happening on Grafton Street, like we knew he busks here at Christmas Eve and stuff. And yeah, totally. I hope there's more and more. Yeah. You know, he was the type of person who'd bring musicians together to celebrate certain things in life. So it's only fitting that there's something huge for him, you know.
12: It's 4 minutes past 11.
16: And in sport, UEFA have announced that they will boycott all FIFA competitions if FIFA go ahead with plans to seek private investment for its major competitions, including the World Cup. This was decided after a meeting this afternoon with all 55 member organisations. The Football Association of Ireland have released a statement this evening saying that they support UEFA, along with all member associations, in rejecting FIFA's proposal to transfer ownership interests in the FIFA World Cup and other FIFA competitions to private investors. The association believes that decisions of this significance must be founded on strong governance, transparency, and meaningful consultation. There were three League of Ireland teams hoping to secure a place in the third qualifying round of the Conference League today. Shelburne have guaranteed their place with a victory over Estonian side Kalju over two legs. John Russell's men won the first leg at Tulke Park last week by 5-2. And despite losing 2-1 tonight, they've officially done enough to make it through. They're now eyeing up a huge tie against Dutch giants Ajax. While Derry City failed to turn around their tie against Croatian side Rijeka, and their European journey is over. Tiernan Lynch's men came into tonight's game trailing 1-0 after the first leg last week, but lost 1-0 again tonight at the Brandywell to lose 2-0 on aggregate. And the final game of the night saw Bohemians take on Balkani in Kosovo. They came into this game with a 2-1 advantage after Ross Tierney's last-minute winner at Dalymount Park last week. But it was 4-4 on aggregate at full-time, and Bohs eventually won 5-4 on penalties to secure their European progression. And in golf, it was a tough start for the Irish golfers in Royal Lytham and St Anne's on day one of the Women's Open. Lauren Walsh finished her first round on 4-over and Anna Foster on 5-over par, while Leona Maguire finished her day on 2-over par. That's your news and sport. I'm Eve Conway. It's 6 minutes past the hour.
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17: A dry evening with long clear spells tonight and lowest overnight temperatures of 8 to 10 degrees. That's the latest from the Sunshine Newsroom. We'll have more in an hour.
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0: It's one of those songs that really does hit the spot. Mike and the Mechanics, it's beautiful. The Living Years. You're listening to Sunshine 106.8, Dublin's easy place to relax. It's Mellow Moments with Joe Harrington, playing you the best late night music in Dublin. Lovely to have your company this Thursday night. Hope you're enjoying all this gorgeous music. I'm going to take a very short break and we'll come back in just a moment with George Michael and Careless Whisper.
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It's Mellow Moments with Joe Harrington. As we approach midnight, we're going to say goodbye to Thursday, the 30th of July, heading into a brand new day, the very last one of the month, and another beautiful hour. Our next hour is back to back. It's commercial free, and it's on the way after the midnight news and sport from the Sunshine Newsroom.

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10: It's midnight. I'm Lindsay Dolan. A former senior member of An Garda Síochána says Daniel Kinahan's extradition will be an important moment. It's expected the alleged gang boss will be returned to Ireland to face charges around organised criminal activity. Former Assistant Garda Commissioner Pat Leahy said it's an important moment.
11: Not only for An Garda Síochána, but for the people of Ireland, and particularly those that have been directly affected through victimisation in relation to this. And for me, the feedback from the original arrests prompted conversations all over the country. So there was a national interest in this. So I think people will be watching it closely.
10: Firefighters in Waterford have stood down for the night after a major hillside fire in the Cumra Mountains. The blaze travelled down the mountainside and fire crews from Dungarvan and Kilmac responded. WLR's Kieran Foley is at the scene tonight.
12: This is a very significant fire which is travelling down the mountain. The fire crews have pulled back in the interests of safety. This is of course very difficult terrain, but they will be resuming operations in the morning. Now, as I said, we understand this fire is travelling down the mountain and is in fact more significant than the fire outbreak in the Cumra Mountains on Sunday.
10: Another group of nations has rejected FIFA's World Cup sell-off plans. The federation that oversees football in North and Central America, as well as the Caribbean, says its members have expressed deep concerns about the proposals. Campaigners opposing the Republic of Ireland's Nation League fixtures against Israel said there will be significant protests in Dublin if the first match goes ahead. Ireland's away fixture against Israel is due to be played in Hungary on September 27th with the return game on October 4th. That has been moved from Dublin to Serbia. Ireland hosts Austria at the Aviva Stadium between those two fixtures. SIPTU Deputy General Secretary Greg Ennis says if the game in Hungary goes ahead, he believes there could be significant protests in Dublin just days later.
13: I think the fans do not want this game going ahead. I think there's going to be a very difficult situation in Dublin if the first game is played, in my opinion. And I see the protests escalating significantly.
10: Plans to link the north and south with electricity lines are being described as one of the most important projects on the island. The north-south interconnector would see high-voltage power lines used to carry huge amounts of electricity across the border. However, the plan has faced significant opposition from landowners and is yet to make headway. It was one of the 9 projects designated as critical infrastructure last week, which will see a benefit from faster processing. Energy Minister Dara O'Brien said the development could save households up to €120 a year on electricity bills.
14: One project alone will greatly improve the resilience, will drive affordability, and a lot of people are challenged by that. We know the geopolitical situation across the world and the pressure that we're under and that many countries across Europe are under with regard to energy costs. One of the reasons for that in Ireland is because, well, one, we're an island, but we have a continued dependence on fossil importation.
10: Gardaí are renewing their appeal in tracing the whereabouts of a 16-year-old girl from Cavan. Julia Tash, also known as Lavina, was reported missing from Ballyconnell in County Cavan on Friday evening, July 24th. She's described as being approximately 5'5 in height, with slim build, has brown hair and brown eyes. Lavina is known to frequent Ballybriggan, Rathmines and Naas. Anyone with information on her whereabouts is asked to contact Gardaí. And a busk was held for Glenn Hansard in Dublin city centre earlier this evening. Fans and musicians gathered to celebrate the life of the Oscar-winning musician who died in a motorbike accident yesterday morning. Jamie Harrington is one of the organisers.
15: Oh, his legacy is going to be bulletproof. He is going to be known for being the man who brought Irish music together. You know, you look at Chrissy Dignam, Shane McGowan, those who have gone already, there'll be some party in the sky tonight.
10: It's 4 minutes past 12.
16: And in sport, UEFA have announced that they will boycott all FIFA competitions if FIFA go ahead with plans to seek private investment for its major competitions, including the World Cup. This was decided after a meeting this afternoon with all 55 member organisations. The Football Association of Ireland have released a statement this evening saying that they support UEFA, along with all member associations, in rejecting FIFA's proposal to transfer ownership interests in the FIFA World Cup and other FIFA competitions to private investors. The association believes that decisions of this significance must be founded on strong governance, transparency and meaningful consultation. There were 3 League of Ireland teams hoping to secure a place in the 3rd qualifying round of the Conference League today. Shelburne have guaranteed their place with a victory over Estonian side Kalju over 2 legs. John Russell's men won the first leg at Tulke Park last week by 5-2, and despite losing 2-1 tonight, they've officially done enough to make it through. They're now eyeing up a huge tie against Dutch giants Ajax. While Derry City failed to turn around their tie against Croatian side Rijeka, and their European journey is over. Tiernan Lynch's men came into tonight's game trailing 1-0 after the first leg last week, but lost 1-0 again tonight at the Brandywell to lose 2-0 on aggregate. And the final game of the night saw Bohemians take on Balkani in Kosovo. They came into this game with a 2-1 advantage after Ross Tierney's last-minute winner at Dalymount Park last week, but it was 4-4 on aggregate at full-time, and Bohs eventually won 5-4 on penalties to secure their European progression. And in golf, it was a tough start for the Irish golfers in Royal Lytham and St Anne's on day 1 of the Women's Open. Lauren Walsh finished her first round on 4-over and Anna Foster on 5-over par, while Leona Maguire finished her day on 2-over par. That's your news and sport. I'm Eve Conway at 6 minutes past the hour.
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18: A dry evening with long clear spells tonight and lowest overnight temperatures of 8 to 10 degrees. That's the latest from the Sunshine Newsroom. We'll have more in an hour.
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Friday, the 31st of July, last day of the month, payday for lots of people as well. And over the next hour, you're going to enjoy some beautiful music. 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We're going to kick it off with Richard Marx and Right Here Waiting.